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0: GTA's number one country, KX96. There's Tay-Bay, denim on denim. Tay-Bay on social media today asking the question, what do you want to see? A tour of his house or a tour of his studio? Both in Nashville. Go head on over to Instagram. You can vote. He's going to do some a tour of one or the other. So that's a pretty cool thing, either his house or his studio. Hey, it's Brian Cox here. We're in the middle of some great music. We got more coming up. Another long ride of new country all set to go with Jason Aldean. So do hang on for that. Don't forget to join us tomorrow morning as well. The KX Morning Ride with Ellis and Archer back on the air. Your chance to win with Beat the Toaster. And up for grabs this week, a pair of paint party passes to use in an upcoming local event hosted by Whiskey and Walnut. 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That's something a little different, something cool to do with your family, your friends. But right now, you can get that by playing Beat the Toaster. So tune in tomorrow morning just after 5:30. It's the KX Morning Ride with Ellis and Archer.
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0: Let's kick off another long ride of new country with some Jason Aldean. This is Dirt Road Anthem. You're listening to the GTA's number one country, KX96.

Potts Farm was a place to go. Load the truck up, hit the dirt road. Jump the barbed wire, spread the word. Light the bonfire and call the girls. King and the Can and the Marlboro Man. Jack and Jim were a few good men. 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And all this small town, he said, she said. 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Man, that talk is getting old. You better mind your business, man. Watch your mouth. 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I'm tired of talking, man. Y'all ain't listening. 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

0: GTA's number one country, KX96. There's Max McNown. Better Me for You and World on Fire. Some Nate Smith in there for us, too. Hey, it's Brian Cox. Here we're making our way through your Wednesday night. We got some great music still to come. We're going to kick off another long ride of new country with some Taylor Swift coming up in just a couple minutes.
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0: GTA's number one country, KX96. There's Morgan Griffiths, Just Being Me and How Country Feels. Some Randy Houser in there for us, too. Hey, it's Brian Cox here. Thanks for hanging out as we continue on through your evening. We got some great music still to come. Lainey Wilson on the way. She's going to get us back into another long ride of new country in just a few minutes. Hey, don't forget to join us, KX96, welcoming Jackson Dean live to the Opera House on September 2nd. 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

0: GTA's number one country, KX96. There's Shania. Don't be stupid. You know I love you. And what a show last week at the Horseshoe. Yes, small, intimate show. And of course, her new album out on Friday. Looking forward to getting that, giving it a good listen. Hey, it's Brian Cox here. We're making our way through your evening. Got some great music coming up. Kane Brown going to kick off another long ride of new country for us in just a few minutes. Speaking of live music, KX96 and the Orno Agricultural Society Fair presenting Tennille Towns with Nate Holler live at the Orno Fair September 11th. That's going to get here a lot quicker than you think. Tickets are available now at kx96.fm. You're going to want to get them now because if you get yours before August 1st, you're going to save some money. Yes, they're going up on August the 1st. So get your tickets. It's going to be a great show September 11th at the Orno Fair.
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0: GTA's number one country, KX96. There's Dallas Smith. Good time goes, and tequila makes her clothes fall off. Some Joan Nichols in there for us, too. Hey, it's Brian Cox here. We're making our way through your Wednesday night. Some great music still to come. Josh Ross on the way. Riley Green, he's going to get us back into the music next.
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0: GTA's number one country, KX96. Here's Megan Mulrooney, Beautiful Things, and Drunk on You. Luke Bryan in there for us, too. Hey, it's Brian Cox here. Wednesday night, we got some great music still to come. Jordan Davis going to get us back into the music here in just a few minutes, so do stick around for that. Don't forget to keep an eye out on our Facebook page for crop updates from Derek Mann. He's outstanding in a field. He's going to let you know what's in season at Select Durham Farm Fresh Farms and give you a chance to win some Farm Fresh goodies as well. Right now, you can score yourself passes to line dancing, two hats, a sunflower bouquet at the Sunflower Farm in Beaverton. Contest closing for that end of day Sunday. So you want to get over there and get your name in for that and keep an eye on the Facebook page all summer long. Derek Mann, outstanding in a field.
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0: Hey, we're all set to kick off another long ride of new country. Got some Nate Holler and Tennille Towns on the way. Right now, Jordan Davis, I Ain't Saying, on KX96.

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0: GTA's number one country, KX96. There's Aaron Goodvin, Boy Like Me, and Don't Tell on Me. Jason Aldean's latest in there for us, too. Hey, it's Brian Cox here hanging out on your Wednesday night. I want to congratulate everybody who won earlier today on a Winsticker Wednesday. You got yourself some tickets and treats for two to check out a movie at Landmark Cinemas. And man, oh man, some good movies out right now. The Odyssey, it just opened last weekend, took in $123.5 million at the box office. Moana was out. That was second place, $17.9 million. And Toy Story 5 ended up in third spot. Of course, Taylor Swift inking a song for that movie. So yeah, good movies out right now. Of course, it's a summer movie season. Always a great time to get out to the movies. So congratulations if you're one of our lucky winners today to get Landmark Cinemas passes, tickets, and treats. Be sure to join us next week for another KX96 Winsticker Wednesday.
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6: 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Here's Things a Man Ought to Know. 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

0: GTA's number one country, KX96. There's High Valley with Fools and Red Dirt Road. Brooks and Dunn in there for us, too. Hey, it's Brian Cox. Here we're making our way through some great music, and we got a whole bunch more coming up. Morgan Wallen going to join us in just a little bit. We got some Old Dominion. They're coming up for us next.
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4: If you guys go to my Instagram, Cameron Marshall, KamerOnMarshall, you'll see that there about 8 minutes ago, I posted a picture of the Jack of Hearts. And not only that, look what's right in front of you here. There's been a card sitting here this entire time.
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6: 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This is freaking me out.
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3: 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Can you pick my lottery numbers for tonight?
4: 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If I could do that, never leave the house.
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3: That is unbelievable.
5: Yay!
3: Wow. Good luck to Cameron in future episodes. Join us tomorrow morning. You never know what's going to appear out of thin air. It's the KX Morning Ride with Ellis, Sid Archer, and Craig Smith in the Durham Radio Newsroom at durhamradionews.com.
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0: GTA's number one country, KX96. Here's Jess Moskaluk with Knock Off and Morgan Wallen, his latest in there for us, Don't We? Hey, it's Brian Cox here Wednesday night. We got more music coming up. We got some Shaboozy, his latest, coming up to kick off another long ride of new country in just a few minutes. Hey, we've got something for the KX kids. It's been a hot and sticky summer so far, and nothing beats the heat better than a scoop of your favorite Kawartha Dairy ice cream from Enniskillen General Store. 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
1: 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And here's my new song.
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0: GTA's number one country, KX96. Here's Brad Kissel. A few good stories and Betty, some Carter Faith in there for us, too. Hey, it's Brian Cox here. Thanks for hanging out as we continue on through your evening. We got some great music still to come. We're going to get back into the music with some Shaboozy coming up for us in just a few minutes, so do stick around for that. Don't forget to join us every weekend. The Ellis and Archer Hot 30 Countdown back on the air Sundays, 5 p.m. Jerry and Carolyn going to count down the 30 hottest songs of the week. Last week, Luke Combs, Be By You, was the number one song. We'll see if he can hang on for another week or if someone else takes over the top spot. Great way to wrap up your weekend, so be sure to tune in. 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
0: We're all set to kick off another long ride of new country. Got the Prairie States coming up for us in just a few minutes. Right now, some Shaboozy. Here's good news on GTA's number one country, KX96.

0: GTA's number one country, KX96. There's Josh Stumpf with Johnny Walker, Back to Me, and Don't Rock the Jukebox, Alan Jackson in there for us, too. Hey, it's Brian Cox here. We're in the middle of some great music. We got a whole bunch more coming up. Some Dallas Smith on the way for us. We're going to get back into the music with some Cole Wetzel and Jesse Murph on the way next.
1: 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Tennille Towns, Nate Holler, Orono Fair, September 11th. 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

0: GTA's number one country, KX96. There's Tyler Joe Miller under the influence in Florida Georgia Line Cruise. Hey, it's Brian Cox here as we continue on through some great music. We got Dylan Scott standing by. He's going to get us back into the tunes here in just a few minutes. Hey, don't forget to join us tomorrow morning, the KX Morning Ride with Ellis and Archer back on the air. Of course, lots of great music to get the morning going. 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That's something we haven't given away before. 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
0: 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George Burge, Luke Bryan, just around the corner. Right now, some Dylan Scott. What He'll Never Have on GTA's number one country, KX.

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0: Some of you are going to be so fired up for this show. 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

Yes, this is one of those fear of missing out shows. Jackson Dean live at the Opera House September 2nd. 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

0: Some of you are going to be so fired up for this show. 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

I'm gonna stomp our boots till the neighbors call the cops. 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

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So, you know, get on it before your future self finds out and judges you. Tennille Towns, Nate Holler, Orono Fair, September 11th. One word? So much fun. Well, I mean, well, that was three, but I was never really good at math anyway. 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

0: It's a new music weekend on the Crook and Chase Countdown. Bradley Gilbert's going to sit down with us, owning his past, the mistakes, the lessons, and who he is now, all with his eighth album called Sins of the Father.
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1: 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And here's my new song.
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1: Hey, y'all. Lainey Wilson here. This is my new song, Phone Keys Wallet. Boy, you know I lose my head. Phone Keys Wallet is about finding somebody who loves you for every messy, imperfect, chaotic version of yourself.
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0: GTA's number one country KX96. That's Lainey Wilson and John Mayer. And the song getting a lot of attention now. Phone, keys, wallet, which is the three words we say as we're leaving the house. Phone, keys, wallet. Okay, good. We're good.
1: That's pretty much it. That's the mantra every morning.
0: Yep. Yes. Good morning, everybody. It's Friday, Junior. It's vacation junior for me.
1: Yes, it is. That's right. Yeah, you're almost there. Almost there.
0: It's been a week.
1: Yeah.
0: We've had lots of stuff going on and, you know, just everything. And the weather this morning, it's like, is this October?
1: What? Yeah, I know. It is chilly this morning. It's 10 degrees right now. It was a little bit surprising. We are going to warm up to a high of 25 today with sun, though. A bit of a humidex. It'll feel like 29.
0: Yeah. Then the weekend, 27, Friday, 27, 28, 27. So next week looks pretty good. It's okay. No real heat waves, but that's fine. We'll take it. Let's get your first look at traffic this morning.
1: All right. Well, the drive this morning, a lot of the overnight construction is wrapping up. Now, we do have a closure. I just want to mention this. It's in Lindsay, but Highway 7 has been closed between Angeline Street and Lindsay Street, and that is for a collision. Other than that, on the major routes, again, that overnight construction is wrapping up. Things are doing pretty good. Just seeing a bit of volume on the West 401 starting around Lake Ridge. KX96 traffic is brought to you by the Capitol Theater in Port Hope. Farley Mowat's beloved World War II memoir hits the stage. Catch the world premiere of And No Bird Sang, August 14th through September 6th. 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If you spot traffic trouble, you can call us or text us hands-free at 905-427-9696. I'll have more traffic in less than 10 minutes.
0: Okay, here we go. Let's go to the Durham Radio newsroom and see what's shaking, what's cooking.
2: Nothing.
0: Okay, thank you very much for that update, and we're off. It's the same old. This guy did that. This team did it again.
2: Yeah, let's
0: What do you want to start with?
2: Well, the news. Let's go with the news. Mark Carney will be meeting with Canada's premiers and PEI today amid those new U.S. tariff threats. Earlier this week, Trump signing orders to increase tariffs by 50% on pretty much every Canadian good. Aside from the levies, the first ministers will also be talking about their own requests for Ottawa. That's to increase the federal health care funding and to accelerate approval for other major projects. So, busy day in Charlottetown PEI for the premiers and the prime minister.
0: Mm-hmm.
2: To Uxbridge, where officials are hopeful the Uxbridge Library will reopen in the next few days. That after a lightning strike of the clock tower there and a subsequent fire. Mm-hmm. It broke out Tuesday afternoon. Did cause minimal damage, but the building has been deemed safe, but still going to stay closed until everything is back online. The shingles on the clock tower will also need to be replaced.
0: Yeah. Mm-hmm.
2: There has been a day camp there this week, but they're moved to Uxbridge Town Hall right now.
0: That's crazy.
1: Yeah, it is.
0: It's right next to the Enchantment Under the Sea dance.
2: Yeah. Mm-hmm. Toronto police laying a terrorism charge against a man after years of actions at two pro-Palestinian protests. He's accused of encouraging harm against Israeli and Jewish people at both events back in 2024. Now, after searching a home in the city and seizing multiple electronics last year, police believe he's linked to Hamas, a terrorist group, which the man's lawyer denies. OPP are warning wildfire evacuees in northern Ontario that they could be fined if they return back home right now. It comes after Doug Ford also said to stay away from the devastated areas. There are still 180 wildfires burning in the north, seven of which broke out yesterday.
0: Hmm.
2: The number of charges against some of the accused in a sweeping organized crime and police corruption probe are being reduced as the case moves through the courts. Seven Toronto police officers and a retired constable were among 27 people charged in connection with Project South. It is not unusual for prosecutors to narrow the list of charges in complex cases involving multiple people.
0: Hmm.
2: The Conservatives are accusing Mark Carney of lying about the revenue-sharing agreement between Canada and the U.S. for the new Gordie Howe International Bridge. Under the deal, Canada will share half of the net toll revenues with the U.S. for the first 15 years. Carney said last week the two countries would only split toll revenue after all the debt is repaid. ChatGPT maker OpenAI says it is still investigating an unprecedented cyber incident. They say its artificial intelligence systems broke out of a testing environment and hacked into another AI company. The incident is stirring debates over the need for stronger AI guardrails and the extent to which AI agents are capable of acting on their own. Well, the Blue Jays have lost four in a row, six of seven games since the All-Star break. They lost 4-2 last night to Tampa, despite an Alejandro Kirk home run. Toronto with just 402 runs this season. That's the lowest of any MLB team.
1: All right. Wow. Setting a record.
0: We're number 30. One at last.
1: Yeah.
2: 30.
0: And being last.
1: Great.
2: The Red Sox, meanwhile, winning their 15th straight yesterday afternoon, tying an 80-year-old team record. Ugh. But they went on to lose game two of a doubleheader, so they failed to break that record.
0: Good. Maybe they'll lose 14 more in a row.
2: Yeah. In Toronto FC, they played to another scoreless draw last night, 0-0 against the New England Revolution.
0: All right.
2: That's it?
0: What?
1: Wow.
0: That's an early... Okay. Today is National Yada Yada Yada Day.
2: Yeah.
0: Made famous for the Seinfeld, I guess.
1: Yeah, probably.
0: Where they were like, yeah. That's kind of what it
1: yada,
0: is.
1: Yada, yada, yada.
0: Yada, yep. Yada, yada.
1: Mm-hmm.
0: That's what I say. Every time I hear the Jays. Tried to watch the game last night again. I went, okay, let's give this another run.
1: I thought you were checking out.
0: Well.
2: That's what he said.
0: We were in a public place that had the game on, so I can't tell them to change it.
1: No, you can't.
2: There's nothing else on anyway.
1: No, that's true.
0: And so I look, and then Kirk hits the home run. I'm like, okay.
1: Yeah.
0: And then an error. Oh, my gosh, the errors. Like, Dalton Varsho didn't close his glove.
1: Yeah.
0: I feel for them. It's in their head.
1: Oh, clearly. Mm-hmm. Yeah.
0: Like Ernie Herndog the other day when he dropped a pop-up kind of thing. Not pop-up, but a liner or whatever it was. He just couldn't pick it up, and... so I'm smashing his little, whatever that device is, when he's watching the play. They all watch the plays now. After, I guess.
2: The iPad, basically.
0: Yes. Yeah. I do feel for them. I don't know. I can't explain it. Can anybody?
2: No.
1: No.
0: How you go from last year to you can't even hit.
2: Yeah.
1: Yeah. I just want to point out, because this is exactly what I was thinking, what John from the beer store said, that AI breach reminds me of 2001, A Space Odyssey, and how HAL takes over.
0: Oh, yeah.
1: Yeah. It's the uprising.
0: I love that movie. That was such a freaky movie at the time when it came out. I think it was in 69 or something. It came out, or 68. And it was well ahead of its time. HAL, you know how they got the name HAL, right? It was each letter before IBM.
2: Yeah.
1: Oh, I didn't realize that. Yeah. Oh, cool.
0: Yep.
1: Oh, that's kind of neat.
0: And it was freaky, too. The guy had it was the great voice. Whoever did the voice, it was perfect. Hi, Dave.
1: Yes. Creepy.
0: Dave, I can't do that.
1: Yeah. It gives me the heebie-jeebies. Yeah. Yeah.
0: And then he had to go in and take out the computer modules or whatever it was. Yeah, it was really great.
1: Yeah, good movie.
0: Let's see, Shane, what the HE double hockey sticks is with the weather. 8 degrees in Pefferlaw.
1: Yeah, 8 degrees. It is cool this morning.
0: I know.
1: Yeah.
0: I don't know what's going on. It's a strange summer we've had.
1: Mm-hmm. Yeah.
0: I mean, we had, when you were on vacation, it was pretty
1: hot.
0: Typical of what a summer would be.
1: It was hot, yeah.
0: It was hot.
1: I mean, the haze was from the forest fires was, awful, but yeah.
0: Yeah. And it doesn't look like we're having that. That's not in the forecast.
1: Mm-mm.
0: So is that, I guess, a good sign? Or I don't know. I mean,
2: it just means the winds aren't coming this way.
1: Right.
0: They from the northwest. Isn't that where the fire is?
2: Yeah.
0: Okay.
1: But then then they're saying the winter is supposed to be, I guess, what, warmer than normal, less snow kind of thing.
0: Less snow, which will, then they say next summer, look out for more forest fires. This is going to be a yearly event.
1: Yeah, this is the new norm, right? Unfortunately, yeah.
0: Mm-hmm. We'll see and what the winter holds. They're not always right.
1: No, they are not.
0: Did you know?
1: Shockingly.
0: But it's a super El Nino.
1: Yes.
0: That's what they're saying.
1: Not just a regular one, a super one.
0: A super one.
1: Yeah.
0: Super. Super El Nino. Yeah. Carolyn, you ever seen an El Nino?
1: No, I've never seen an El Nino.
0: I'm doing an imitation.
1: Not up close, yeah.
0: inside information.
1: Jeez. You hear that voice in your name and you're like, no.
0: Carolyn.
1: You knew it was going to be something stupid.
0: Craig missed out on that.
1: Yeah, you did. This was before your time, yeah. Craig. Uh-huh. Yeah.
2: Shucks.
1: Yeah, I know.
0: No, no, he was a real treasure to have around. He was a good guy.
1: You know, he really was. Yeah, he was. But a definite character.
0: He was one of our owners, original owners.
1: Mm-hmm. Yeah.
0: And he was just, if you've ever seen WKRP, Mr. Carlson.
1: Honestly, like...
0: He was pretty much him.
1: Yeah, it's amazing how WKRP really did, like, knock it out of the park with the personalities. Yeah.
0: And he was great.
1: There is one of, and sometimes two of every one of those people in this building.
0: This guy I'm talking about, one of our owners, he had a heart of gold.
1: And he really did, yeah. By the way, Top Gun Nick just said, refreshing 7 degrees in Brighton right now.
0: Oh, my gosh.
1: And he said AI is going to end up like the movie War Games.
0: Well, that was a good movie, too. Yeah. Was that, what's his name? Matthew Broderick, I think, was in that.
1: I don't remember that one. Oh, this is cool. John from the Beer Star, Douglas Rain, was the actor who did the voice of Hal.
0: Really?
1: He was a Canadian actor.
0: Ah.
1: Yeah.
0: That is so cool.
1: Co-founded the Stratford Festival. Oh, isn't that neat?
0: Nice.
1: Interesting. Hmm. Cool.
2: And yes, Matthew Broderick.
1: Okay, there you go. Yeah.
0: Yeah. I can remember stuff like that. But, ask me what I had for dinner last night.
1: I
0: can't remember.
1: I was so excited. I went out last night. We went out last night for dinner, and I saw their mocktail menu, and I actually thought their mocktail menu was their regular cocktail menu. So I ended up having a beer garita, but a completely virgin beer garita. Nice. So the one that comes out in the pitcher, you know, with the bottle of Corona in it, with the margarita in the bottom, completely alcohol-free. And I was like, this is awesome.
0: Wow.
1: Yeah, so much better than, you know, having pop, which is what,
0: Or icky real alcohol.
1: Mm-hmm. Well, no, I don't want
0: right to.
1: Yeah, well, no, I'm not drinking.
2: Or just water.
1: Yeah, like I love it when restaurants, and a lot of them are coming up with these mocktail menus, and it's great. It's
0: a lot
1: just
0: of people.
1: Yeah, well, there's a lot of people that are not drinking alcohol, right?
0: It's true.
1: Fantastic. I was so excited.
0: I don't like water. I can't just drink water. It just sucks.
1: Oh, I love water. Water's so refreshing, but I don't want to have it at dinner.
0: No.
1: I want to have something fun.
0: Yeah.
1: Yeah.
0: 100%. Okay, let's go.
1: Let's do it.
0: 5:44, and here we go. Friday Junior, everybody. Great to have you with us. Bundle up if you're heading outside.
3: Wake up time!
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7: He's as crazy as a coot. He's certifiably nuts.
8: Did you ever see a face like that anywhere except in a zoo?
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0: GTA's number one country, KX96, fishing in the dark. That's what we're doing. Nitty Gritty Dirt Band. And good morning. Yeah, put on a sweater or a jacket.
1: Definitely.
0: It is frigid this morning. Well, relatively speaking. Sunny today, though, 25. And then we'll have a humidex near 29, but it sure doesn't feel like it now. It's 10 degrees. That's right, 10.
1: Yeah.
0: Other areas had 8.
1: 7.
0: Yikes.
1: Yeah. We just heard from Rob in Beaverton. He's there at 10 degrees, too, right now.
0: Okay.
1: So, but, yeah, we're in single digits in some areas this morning.
0: It'll warm up.
1: Burr. All right, on the West 401, that is starting to slow as you approach the 412. It picks up approaching Salem. And then in Lindsay, Highway 7 is closed between Angeline Street and Lindsay Street. Both directions, that is for a collision investigation. 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I'll have more traffic in less than 10 minutes.
0: All right. Good news for movie theaters. We'll get into that story a little bit later on. This morning, and other stories I wanted to get to. Let's see. Trend in names.
1: Okay. Oh, yes, I saw that.
0: You saw that? Mm-hmm.
1: Yeah.
0: We'll talk about that and other fun stuff, too. Craig Smith is coming up from the Durham Radio Newsroom as well in just a few minutes.
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0: GTA's number one country KX96. That's Tyler Hubbard. And 5'9", imagine that, getting your wife's height wrong. Oops. Honey, who's 5'9"? I'm 5'10".
1: Eventually she will be 5'9".
0: She will be 5'9". We'll all be 5'9" one day.
1: Yeah. Well no, I was never 5'9". No.
0: 4'9" maybe?
1: Possibly. That runs in my family. I have one aunt who's, is she 4'11"?
0: Is that right?
1: Oh yeah. I think I was taller than her when I was 10, 9. Yeah.
0: Nice.
1: Yeah, she's a teeny little thing. All right. A lot of the overnight construction has wrapped up or is in the process of wrapping up. We are seeing delays on the West 401. Approaching the 412 over to west of Lake Ridge. Then there's this closure on Highway 7 in Lindsay. It's closed both ways between Angeline Street and Lindsay Street, and that is for a collision investigation. 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I'll have more traffic in less than 10 minutes.
0: Now Cameron sent me some audio here. And tell me if this sounds familiar.
1: Okay.
2: Shall we play a game?
0: That was from the Matthew Broderick movie, War Games.
1: Oh, okay. Right.
0: Yeah.
1: Right. Yes. And I don't know if I ever saw that one.
0: It was a good movie.
1: Mm-hmm.
0: It's a couple of young kids. I think they broke into the Pentagon, you know, early computer system kind of thing.
1: Clearly, they had to type run in order to make it work.
0: Right beside the cursor.
1: Yes.
0: Yes. My old TRS Trash 80.
1: Yeah.
0: From Radio Shack, a Tandy corporation.
1: Yes. Yep. Those were the days. Right. Those were the days.
0: Craig Smith is coming up from the Durham Radio Newsroom. News and sports, another Jay's loss. Details coming up.
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2: Good morning. It's 6 o'clock. I'm Craig Smith with KX96 News. Sunny and 25 today. Could feel about 29. It's 10 right now, though. Checking traffic. Here's Carolyn.
3: On the West 401, slowdowns from approaching the 412. It picks up as you approach Salem. Also starting to see some volume delays starting around the Allen over towards Keele. The KX96 traffic patrol continues.
2: Making news this morning, Mark Carney will meet with Canada's premiers in PEI today amid new U.S. tariffs. Earlier this week, Donald Trump signing orders to increase tariffs by 50% on a variety of Canadian goods next month. Aside from the levies, the first ministers will also bring up their own request for Ottawa to increase federal health care funding and accelerate approval for major projects. Officials are hopeful the Uxbridge Library will reopen in the next few days after lightning struck the clock tower and started a fire. It broke out Tuesday afternoon, causing minimal damage. The building has been deemed safe, but it's going to stay closed until everything is back online. The shingles on the clock tower also need to be replaced. Toronto police are laying a terrorism charge against a man years after his actions at two pro-Palestinian protests. He is accused of encouraging harm against Israeli and Jewish people at both events downtown back in 2024. Now, after searching a home in the city and seizing multiple electronics last year, police believe he's linked to Hamas, a terrorist group. The number of charges against some of the accused in that sweeping organized crime and police corruption probe are being reduced as the case moves through the courts. Seven Toronto police officers and a retired constable were among 27 people charged in connection with Project South. Now, it's not unusual for prosecutors to narrow the list of charges in complex cases involving multiple people. OPP are warning wildfire evacuees in northern Ontario that they could be fined if they return back home right now. It comes after Doug Ford also said to stay away from the devastated areas. Now, there are still 180 wildfires burning in the north, seven of which broke out yesterday. Canadian Blood Services says it's struggling with a shortage of blood donations. The agency says the supply has decreased by nearly 20% since June 1st, which is beyond the usual drop in donations that they see during the summer months. They are urging people to book a blood donation appointment. The Blue Jays have lost four in a row in five of six games since the All-Star break. They lost 4-2 last night to Tampa. Toronto with just 402 runs this season, the lowest for any team. Meanwhile, the Red Sox, they won their 15th straight to tie an 80-year-old team record, but they lost Game 2 of a doubleheader against Baltimore and failed to break that record. Toronto FC, they played to another scoreless draw last night, 0-0 against the New England Revolution. It's 6:03. Your five-day forecast is next.
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2: Here's your five-day forecast. Sunny and 25 today. Humidity around 29. Partly cloudy this evening, but then clearing around midnight. Overnight down to 12 degrees. Tomorrow, sunny and 27. Saturday, a mix of sun and clouds. Slight chance of showers, the high 27. Sunday, cloudy with a chance of showers, the high 28. Monday, mix of sun and cloud. Could see showers, the high 27. Right now, it is 13 in Toronto. It's 11 in Port Perry, and it's 10 in Oshawa. I'm Craig Smith. 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
5: Thank you so much, Craig. Good morning, everybody. Boy, we had a lot of great reaction. Just wanted to point out from yesterday's appearance by Cameron Marshall.
3: Yes.
5: Who was on AGT.
3: Mm-hmm. Yeah.
5: He did a card trick. Check it out on our Instagram.
3: Yeah.
5: Thanks, Craig, for posting that, too.
2: Yeah. Oh, Derek helped out.
3: Okay. Yeah.
2: Did no, it, actually.
3: Yeah. It was really cool.
5: Nice.
3: Yeah. It was pretty amazing. All right. Listen, if you are looking to start a new diet or a new exercise routine, we'll tell you what the best day of the week to start that on is.
5: Yep.
3: It's coming up for you.
5: Actual day. We'll get to that coming up.

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1: What's up, y'all? It's Bailey Zimmerman. Here's my new song, Chevy Silverado.
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1: That's Bailey Zimmerman, Chevy Silverado.
0: More drinking than fishing. Sounds good. Jade Eagleson, Dean Brody, good morning. Those two crazy knuckleheads. We've got sunny today. Looking real good. 25.
1: We've got sunny.
0: We got sunny today. Sound like AI generated.
1: Yeah.
0: 25 degrees. Yeah. Humidex of 29. And right now, 10 degrees. That's it. There are areas, pockets where it's single digits.
1: Yeah.
0: So don't be surprised if that's the case, but it will warm up quickly.
1: It is, yeah. And then we're going to have a bit of humidity today. Like you said, it'll feel like, what, 29 with the Humidex.
0: Humidity.
1: Our AI is malfunctioning this morning. On the West 401, delays from the 412 over to west of Lake Ridge. And then up in

0: 12 over to west of Lake Ridge. And then up in Lindsay, Highway 7 has been closed both ways between Angeline Street and Lindsay Street. That is for a collision investigation. 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Beat the heat at Volt Raceway. 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If you spot traffic trouble, you can call us or text us hands-free at 905-427-9696. I'll have more traffic in less than 10 minutes.
1: I'm Craig Smith in the KX96 newsroom. Here's what's making news this hour. Mark Carney in Charlottetown to meet in person with the premiers and territorial leaders. They will discuss Trump's latest tariff threat and more. And in sports, Blue Jays' losing streak continues. 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
2: Are you ready to put a pin in this season, Craig?
1: In the season?
2: Yeah.
1: No. Well, they're mathematically still okay, but yeah, it's not good.
0: Okay. There you go. Yeah.
2: Okay.
0: And that's from Craig.
2: That's from Craig.
0: Craig always maintains his hope, yikes.
2: As good as you're going to get.
0: Yeah.
1: No.
2: Okay, we'll see.
1: 65 games left, I think. They'd probably have
2: to win. Go 60-5, you're fine.
1: Yeah, they'd probably have to win like 45 to 50 of those games.
2: Not a chance.
0: No.
2: Not a chance.
0: No, the wheels have really come off.
2: Yeah. Okay. Switching gears here.
0: Yes.
2: We all say we're going to start our diet or exercise routine or try to quit a bad habit. Whatever goal or habit you have, you always say, okay, Monday, that's it, right?
0: Mm-hmm. Most people. It's usually.
2: Brand new week, let's start it.
0: Fresh.
2: Is that the good day? The answer is no. The thinking is Mondays come with a lot of pressure.
0: Mm.
2: We load up our to-do lists.
0: Mm-hmm.
2: It's true.
0: Mm-hmm.
2: I've had something that I've had to do for, I'm not going to get specific, for a couple of years I've been putting off.
0: Mm-hmm.
2: I'm not kidding. And it was like, fine. And then I just started doing it the other day.
0: I think I know what it is.
2: And I it's almost done now. I'll be done today.
0: Oh, that's good. Yeah.
2: Oh my gosh.
0: Stressful.
2: Oh.
0: If it's what I think it is, very stressful.
2: Yeah, yeah. It's very stressful.
0: Yeah.
2: It's just for a number of reasons.
0: Mm-hmm.
2: But anyway, it'll be fine.
0: Mm-hmm.
2: The best day, they say, is Wednesday.
0: Yeah. Smack dab in the middle of the week. So I actually said to you, that's interesting. Why? Why Wednesday?
2: Well, I thank you for asking.
0: Well, you're welcome.
2: By Wednesday, you're ready.
0: Set up person.
2: Yeah, you're already in the groove of the week. So adding a new habit kind of, it's a small adjustment rather than a major life change or whatever. Yeah, I agree, because you walk in on the Monday, it's like it's staring you in the face.
0: Yeah, well, you know, you've walked in from the weekend for most, you know, I mean, there's people that work on the weekends too, but it's just like, everything's just in your face, you know, I got to do this and you're overwhelmed and that's not the time to start something new.
2: Right.
0: So kind of Wednesday makes sense.
2: And you know, you might get a couple of wins in. Wednesday, Thursday, you do the thing that you're trying to do. It's like, okay, all right, there's a couple days in a row. And then you're ready for the weekend.
0: Mm-hmm.
2: So Wednesday's the day, folks, if you want to stop something or start something.
0: Yeah. I missed it this week. So, you know, put it off until next Wednesday. There you go.
2: Yeah, exactly.
0: You know, it's a late start. We're too close to the weekend now. I
2: mean, unless the thing you're trying to do is procrastinate.
0: Hey,
2: you can always put that off.
0: That, yeah. That is something that never ends.
2: I'm the king of that.
0: Yeah.
2: At least for some things.
0: Yeah, I hear you.
2: And a light jacket or a sweater is a must this morning, single digits in some areas. It's unbelievable. It's 10 degrees right now.
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6: Here's Jake Owen. He's going down to the honky tonk. Not going up, going down. KX96. Good morning.

0: GTA's number one country, KX96, going down to the Honky Tonk. That's Jake Owen. And hey, good morning. It's I'm in a weird mood this morning. Sunshine. Well, because
1: you know why? It's the vacation high. It's what it is. It's that thing, you know, you always talk about how you anticipate the vacation more than the actual vacation. And it's coming and it's there and you can feel it and you can smell it and you're getting high off of the fumes.
0: It could be that. I think it's the meth, but I'm...
1: Great.
0: Don't tell anybody.
1: Who's in charge here now? Craig?
0: I don't know.
1: We put Craig in charge?
0: Yeah, sure.
1: Actually, yeah. No, why not?
0: That's probably what it is.
1: We could do worse.
0: Yeah, that's probably what it is.
1: All right. Seeing some volume building on the West 401 from the 412 over to approaching Salem, and then a little bit busy over towards the Don Valley Parkway. And then we just got a message from Andrew. He said west on the 401 in the Express at Keele. They still have the left lane blocked off. They're just cleaning up some construction through there. East on the 401, slowdowns from the 410 over to about the 400. A little busy on the South 404 Don Valley Parkway over top of the 401 down to south of Lawrence. 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
0: Well, I'll tell you, I did have good news yesterday. We had problems with our bunkie. Remember I was telling you?
1: Well, yeah, because, well, that was one of the things you were supposed to fix when you were on vacation, but...
0: Yeah, well,
1: it was life-threatening.
0: Out of my pay grade. Yeah, for sure. It really could have led to death.
1: Mm-hmm.
0: Anyway, I found this guy. He happened to be a listener.
1: Oh, excellent.
0: And he went up, did it yesterday. Said he thought it might be a whole day thing. Had it done. Footings poured. Support in.
1: Good.
0: Everything done by noon.
1: Nice.
0: I'm like, what?
1: So this
0: showed me the video. Yeah.
1: This was one of the people that texted when you were talking about
0: remember
1: it.
0: That oh, guy that's or great. Whatever?
1: Yes, I do. I do. Wonderful.
0: Fantastic.
1: And this is why when something's above your pay grade, you hire people that know what they're doing.
0: There's no way I could have done that.
1: No.
0: I had the right material. He used the material I had there. I stacked it aside. He said, this is perfect. This is exactly what we need.
1: Good. Excellent.
0: And yeah. I knew what was required. I just... It was at least a 3 or 4 person job.
1: Mm-hmm, mm-hmm.
0: And I just wanted to, if he's listening, thank you. Thanks so much.
1: I mean, that's good. I'm glad. Yeah. Well,
0: I can't mention we're not supposed to do that.
1: No, anyway.
0: But I'll tell you what, this guy's good.
1: Yeah, because you said when you got underneath it, like it was a structure issue, right? Like it was.
0: You can't have a 20 by 12 or 15 bunkie. 20 by 15, huge. On 4x4 posts that were all warping and leaning.
1: Oh, my God.
0: I'm like, this thing's going to fall.
1: Oh, my God.
0: And I didn't even want to go under it. Well, they jacked it up.
1: Oh, my gosh.
0: Poured footings, did everything, supported it properly. Now I don't have to worry. It's like now kids can go in there. And
1: yeah. You know, we should ask. I'll bet you there are some stories out there from contractors who are just like, you know, people you almost want to report that do, you know, the DIY thing where it's just like, what are you thinking?
0: It's crazy.
1: Yeah. Like
0: some of the things that people, well, this guy was a DIYer.
1: Oh, I know.
0: The guy that owned the cottage before us.
1: But he should not have been.
0: He shouldn't touch anything.
1: No.
0: This guy. Awful. Anyway, but thanks to that guy for doing the job. Excellent.
1: That's fantastic.
0: Now I can enjoy the vacation, right?
1: Yeah.
0: I don't have to do anything.
1: Well, no, you're going to have another job to do. We'll find out.
0: We'll find something, folks.
1: We got to take bets on something next week, man.
0: I have a chainsaw and somewhere there's a tree screaming. Get me down.
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0: Good morning. It's 6:31. I'm Craig Smith with KX96 News for Canada Flooring and Rugs in Whitby. Sunny and 25 today. It's 10 right now. Checking traffic. Here's Caroline.
1: All right. Well, on the West 401, it's slowing approaching the 412. Picks up west of Lake Ridge and then slowdowns from, they start around McCowan over to about Young and again from the Allen over towards Keele. We still had some construction in the express in the left lane going on, which was causing that backup. On the East 401, delays from Dixie over to Keele and South 404 Don Valley Parkway. That's busy approaching Shepherd down to south of Lawrence. The KX96 traffic patrol continues.
0: Making news this morning, Canada's premiers will be sitting down with Mark Carney in person today, now that their first minister's meeting in PEI is done. They'll be discussing Donald Trump's steep new tariffs on Canada that take effect next month. Now, the premiers will have their own requests for the feds to increase health care funding and speed up approval for major projects. Assessments show the Uxbridge Library is safe for people to go back into after lightning struck the clock tower and started a fire. The building, though, will stay closed for now. Officials say they still need to get everything back online, but they're hopeful it will reopen in a few days. The clock tower itself has been tarped off because the shingles need to be replaced. A man is facing a terrorism charge after police say he encouraged harm against Israeli and Jewish people at pro-Palestinian events in downtown Toronto. He was at two demonstrations back in 2024, police linking him to Hamas as well, a terrorist group, after searching a home and seizing electronics. They laid the terrorism charge earlier this week after consulting with the Attorney General and the feds. The organized crime and corruption probe involving seven Toronto police officers and a retired constable will be back in court in September. Now, the officers are among 27 people charged in connection with Project South. Prosecutors have reduced the number of charges against some of the accused, which is common in complex cases involving multiple people. The Conservatives are accusing Mark Carney of lying about the revenue sharing agreement between Canada and the U.S. for the new Gordie Howe Bridge. Under the deal, Canada will share half of the net toll revenues with the U.S. for the first 15 years. Now, Carney said last week the two countries would only split that toll revenue after, quote, all of the debt is repaid. ChatGPT maker OpenAI says it is still investigating an unprecedented cyber incident. They say its artificial intelligence systems broke out of the testing environment and hacked into another AI company. The incident is stirring debates over the need for stronger AI guardrails and the extent to which AI agents are capable of acting on their own. Alejandro Kirk homered, but it was the only bright spot in another Blue Jays loss. They fell 4-2 to the Rays and looked to avoid the four-game sweep this afternoon. Meanwhile, the Red Sox extended their win streak, tying a franchise record 15 straight, but they lost the second half of a doubleheader with Baltimore. Toronto FC hasn't scored in their two matches since the World Cup break, but they haven't given up a goal either. Another scoreless draw, this one in New England last night. It's 6:34. Your five-day forecast is next.
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0: Here's your five-day forecast. Today we are looking at a sunny sky, the high 25, then partly cloudy this evening before it clears after midnight and an overnight low of 12. Sunny and 27 tomorrow. We'll see a mix of sun and cloud on Saturday. There is a slight chance of showers, 27 degrees. Sunday, a cloudy sky, chance of showers, a high 28. Monday, a mix of sun and cloud, could see showers, the high 27. Right now, 13 in Mississauga. It's sitting at 14 in Markham and it's 10 in Whitby. I'm Craig Smith, local news, weather, and more is on the Durham Radio News app and at durhamradionews.com.
4: All right, thank you, Craig. Good morning. It's Thursday. That's right. Friday Junior, everybody.
1: And there is a new trend with baby names. Yes. And we'll tell you what people are doing.
4: Yeah. Out with the old, in with the new, so to speak.
1: Pretty much.
4: Yeah, we'll have that story for you. I'm just wondering what our two new grandkids' names are going to be. We don't know yet. We do know that one is going to be a boy, for sure.
1: Okay.
4: And the other one, I have an idea.
1: It's a mystery.
4: But I think I know what it is, but who knows? So
1: that's cool.
4: Now we'll talk baby names.

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1: That's Kenny Chesney and Carry On.
0: And yes, stay calm. Get a sweater on and carry on.
1: Mm-hmm.
0: It's chilly this morning, but it is going to warm up to 25 degrees. We'll have a humidex later on today of 29. It's 10 degrees, though, right now. Really chilly.
1: Mm-hmm. It is.
0: This time of the year.
1: Yep, it is, definitely. So bundle up. It's a bit of a surprise, actually, when you step outside.
0: Oh, yeah.
1: All right, on the West 401, it's slowing approaching the 412. It does pick up just past Lake Ridge and then slowdowns as you approach the Don Valley Parkway. Pretty much right across to Keele. We had some overnight construction going on in the express in the left lane just before Keele, but that construction has cleared away. On the East 401, delays east of Dixie over to Keele, South 404 Don Valley Parkway from Shepherd down to south of Lawrence. And in Lindsay, Highway 7 has been closed both ways between Angeline Street and Lindsay Street. That is for a collision investigation. 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If you spot traffic trouble, you can call us or text us hands-free at 905-427-9696. I'll have more traffic in less than 10 minutes.
2: I'm Craig Smith in the KX96 newsroom. Here's what's making news this hour. The premiers say they remain united against the same American steep tariffs, with Mark Carney coming for face-to-face meetings to Charlottetown today. And in sports, Blue Jays with another loss last night. They've lost four straight. Look to avoid the four-game sweep by Tampa today. 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
0: Ooh, tough one for Jays fans. Mm.
1: It is. Yeah, it's hard. It's hard this season.
0: Yes.
1: All right, so let's talk about baby names.
0: Baby names.
1: First off, before we get into that, I do want to mention, because you were talking about one of the babies that's coming, you know, is a boy. The other one, you guys don't know.
0: I think I know, because
1: right.
0: The deal is,
1: yeah,
0: my mother has this friend, and she, for years, has been predicting babies. Has never, ever been wrong. She gets the person to walk, and there's something else that I'm not going to say
1: what she
0: does.
1: Okay.
0: And so I did the same with our daughter. I said, okay, let's see. Okay. All right. I know what it's going to be. Or I think I do.
1: All right, yeah.
0: I could be totally wrong. I don't know. So, and I'm not going to say, obviously.
1: Well, we'd like you to maybe write it down in an envelope that is sealed.
0: I can do that.
1: And then maybe when the baby comes, if you're on vacation or what, you can let us know, and then we can reveal whether you were right or not.
0: Yeah.
1: But we'll keep it sealed. You can keep it with someone else other than us if you want to, and make sure we can get it. But maybe write it down in an envelope so we know.
0: I'll do that.
1: And then we can do that. But it's kind of cool because Allison said that her stepdad used to write down on a piece of paper and seal in an envelope what he believed the sex of each baby was going to be. She said 10 grandkids. He was never wrong.
0: It's crazy.
1: And she said, what was his secret? She's like, he'd just take a look at you and then he would just make his decision and that was it. And he was never wrong. 10 grandkids. That's amazing.
0: I'll bet he was doing the same thing that I did.
1: Yeah. Okay. Well,
0: it's a thing.
1: We'll
0: see.
1: I'm curious. All right. So the baby names, though, there's this new trend.
0: Recently, a few years, it's been Ava, Liam, Noah, Emma, you know, these kind of quick,
1: short
0: names.
1: Yeah.
0: Now it's Sebastian, Alexander, Persephone, a Greek god or goddess.
1: Mm-hmm.
0: The days of parents giving their baby short names, over. The new analysis says longer names are making a comeback. They're choosing classic multi-syllable names: Amelia, Eleanor, Penelope.
1: Oh, Penelope! That is such a pretty name. Yeah.
0: For guys, Alexander, Theodore, Julian.
1: I like Sebastian too. You mentioned Sebastian. That's a great name.
0: If I had another kid, I would name him Sebastian.
1: Yeah.
2: All of those can be shortened to one syllable, so.
1: It's true. And will be as a nickname.
2: Yeah, Seb.
1: Seb. Yeah, you know, it's true. It's interesting, though, because with my husband, his last name is so long. So when, now there's four kids, okay?
0: Yeah.
1: So with his parents, the first name had to be five letters. So each one of them, their name is five letters long. Yeah.
0: Really?
1: Yes.
0: Just to go with the longer name.
1: Yeah. Because the last name was so long. So there's Jason, J-A-S-O-N, five. Carrie with one R, five.
0: There you
1: know.
0: Yep.
1: Yeah, Megan and Margot. And, you know, so, yeah, five letters in the first name.
0: Hmm. Mm-hmm. Some families do that, or they have this, it starts with the same letter.
1: Mm-hmm. Yep.
0: You know, Kyle, Katie, whatever. Things like that.
1: Mm-hmm.
0: Yeah, that's fine. Whatever you want to do.
1: Of course. But yeah, you're right, Craig. They can be short, and they will be shortened down to nicknames.
0: Absolutely.
1: All the way.
0: Sam.
1: Yeah.
0: Yeah.
1: Seb.
0: Sam.
2: Alex.
1: Yeah.
0: Al,
2: even more.
0: Yeah, that's what it is.
1: You know, it's funny. I never, because with Carolyn, I never had a shortened, like nobody really ever shortened. It wasn't until I was here when Pete Walker used to work here, he started calling me Care Bear. And that Care was Bear. Like, oh, right. Okay, yeah, I kind of, oh, that's nice. It's a nickname.
0: It's one of the things we called you.
2: Yeah, there's some evil Care Bears.
1: There is. There's Grumpy.
0: Stompy. Wasn't there a Stompy Care Bear?
1: There's Grumpy Bear. There's no Stompy Bear.
0: There's no Stompy. There
1: no,
0: is now.
1: But there is Eat Your Face Bear.
0: No. Ouch.
1: Right?
0: See, no one ever used my name. It was Arch.
1: Arch, yeah.
0: It was always the last name.
1: Mm-hmm. Mm-hmm. Yeah.
0: And no, I don't think any one of my friends has ever said, "Hi, Jerry." It doesn't work.
1: I'm going to start calling you Gerald. Yeah, Gerald Todd. And you're going to be like, why is she mad?
0: Here comes the bear to each face.
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0: Alan Jackson, Chattahoochee. Great day for water skiing, or at least a good weekend coming up, too. It's Alan Jackson, KX96.

0: That's right. GTA's number one country, KX96. Alan Jackson, good morning. A great day in store for us. 25 degrees. Humidex will make it feel like 29. It is 10 degrees. Let me refresh that. It might be warming up just a little bit. No, still says 10. Cool this morning.
1: It is, definitely. Make sure you grab a sweater. Thanks to Traffic Spotter, by the way, just messaged. We had Highway 7 closed in Lindsay between Angeline Street and Lindsay Street, but it has reopened. There's some good news. We do have a stalled vehicle on the South 404 ramp, sorry, to Highway 7, and right now that is blocking the center lane. And then delays on the West 401 approaching the 412 to west of Lake Ridge, and then from the Don Valley Parkway across to Young, and a little busy around Dufferin over to Keele. On the East 401, slowdowns from Dixie to Keele and South 404 Parkway approaching Shepherd to south of Lawrence. 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I'll have more traffic in less than 10 minutes.
0: Peanut butter and chocolate day.
2: Oh, yeah.
0: Vanilla ice cream day.
1: Boring.
0: I know.
1: Unless you put, you know, hot fudge sauce on it, sprinkles, all that kind of stuff.
0: Moose tracks is good.
1: Oh. Ever had that? Yeah. Hello. Yes, I have. Yeah. My new thing is peanut butter, chocolate, like a peanut chocolate peanut butter cup, you know, with the peanut butter in it. Oh, it was really good. I had that a couple times on vacation.
0: Yeah, really good stuff. And it'll be nice ice cream weather, too, this weekend. It's going to warm up. A little more humidity coming back. After all, it is summer. Craig is coming up with details, news, and sports. And if you're trying to avoid watching the Blue Jays, meh. You didn't miss much. We'll have the details coming up.
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2: Good morning. It's 7 o'clock. I'm Craig Smith with KX96 News. Sunny and 25 today. It is 10 right now. Checking traffic. Here's Caroline. Or Carolyn. See, we've been talking about that street name.
3: We were, yeah. The street we were talking about was Highway 7 between Angeline and Lindsay Street. but that has reopened. We do have problems on the South 404 ramp to Highway 7 where the center lane is still blocked because of a stalled vehicle. And then delays on the West 401 from the 412 to west of Lake Ridge from the Don Valley Parkway across to Yonge and then the Allen over to Islington. East 401 east of Dixie through to Keele. And Craig, you're no longer my favorite. The KX96 right. Traffic Patrol continues.
2: Back to being Grumpy the Care Bear.
3: You got it.
2: All right. Making news this morning, Mark Carney will be meeting with Canada's premiers in PEI today amid new U.S. tariffs. Earlier this week, Donald Trump signed orders to increase tariffs by 50% on a variety of Canadian goods next month. Aside from levies, the first ministers will also be bringing up their own request for Ottawa to increase federal health care funding and accelerate approval for major projects. Officials are hopeful the Uxbridge Library will reopen in the next few days after lightning struck the clock tower and started a fire. It broke out Tuesday afternoon and caused minimal damage. The building has been deemed safe, but it's going to stay closed until everything is back online. The shingles on the clock tower will also be replaced. Toronto police are laying a terrorism charge against a man years after his actions at two pro-Palestinian protests. He is accused of encouraging harm against Israeli and Jewish people at both events downtown back in 2024. Now, after searching a home in the city and seizing multiple electronics last year, police believe he is linked to the Hamas terrorist group. The number of charges against some of the accused in a sweeping organized crime and police corruption probe are being reduced as the case moves through the courts. Seven Toronto police officers and a retired constable were among 27 people charged in connection with Project South. It is not unusual for prosecutors to narrow the list of charges in complex cases involving multiple people. OPP are warning wildfire evacuees in northern Ontario they could be fined if they go back home right now. It comes after Doug Ford said that they need to stay away from the devastated areas. There are still 180 wildfires burning in the north, seven of which broke out yesterday. Canadian Blood Services says it's struggling with a shortage of blood donations. The agency saying the supply has decreased by nearly 20% since June 1st, which is beyond the usual drop in donations that they see during the summer months. They're urging people to book a blood donation appointment. Blue Jays have now lost four in a row, five of six games since the All-Star break. They fell 4-2 to Tampa last night. Toronto with just 402 runs this season, the lowest of any MLB team. Red Sox, meanwhile, they won their 15th straight yesterday, tying an 80-year-old franchise record, only to lose Game 2 of their doubleheader and failing to break that record. Toronto FC, they played to another scoreless draw last night, 0-0 against the New England Revolution. It's 7:04. Your 5-day forecast is next.
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2: Here's your 5-day forecast. Sunny and 25. Today could feel 29. Partly cloudy this evening, then overnight clearing to a low 12. Sunny and 27 tomorrow. A mix of sun and cloud on Saturday could see showers. The high 27. Sunday, a cloudy sky with a chance of showers. The high 28. And Monday, a mix of sun and cloud could see showers. The high 27. Right now, 14 in Brampton. It's sitting at 11 in Port Perry. And it's 13 in Bowmanville. I'm Craig Smith. Local news, weather, and more is on the Durham Radio News app and at durhamradionews.com.
5: All right. Thank you very much, Greg.
2: Gary.
3: Yeah. It's Gary.
5: Greg
3: and Caroline.
5: And Caroline.
3: Here.
2: Wow.
5: That's what it is. It is, well, Caroline for some people that work here. They still don't know her name. It astounds me.
3: Including Craig.
5: And then you respond with your proper name and they still call you Caroline. It's like, okay.
3: I answered everything except for one thing.
5: Yes.
3: Neither one of you have figured that out yet.
5: Okay.
3: All right. Coming up, there is a new trend for house buying for boomers.
5: Yeah, we'll give you the story.
3: Yeah.
5: Coming up.

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2: That's Josh Ross and Scared of Getting Sober.
3: Josh Ross.
2: Josh Ross.
3: Josh Ross.
2: Don't do that to me.
3: Josh Ross.
1: Morning, everybody. It's going to be sunny today. We'll get up to 25 degrees, humidex of 29. Tomorrow, even warmer. Saturday, same thing, warm. You know, there are chances of showers popping up as the temperature rises, but overall, pretty good stretch of weather coming. Right now, the temperature's popped up to 13 degrees.
2: Ow.
1: And lots of sunshine happening right now. Get on your sunscreen. You will need it, but it is a little chilly to start.
2: All right. Well, on the South 404 ramp to Highway 7, we have two left lanes blocked off. There's also problems right now on the East 401 in the Collectors at Avenue Road in the left lane. Delays on the West 401, 412 to west of Lake Ridge, then from the Don Valley Parkway across to Young and from about Keel over to Islington on the East 401. That is busy from approaching the 427 over to about

0: busy from approaching the 427 over to about Keele. And on the South 404, that is starting to bunch up as you approach Shepherd onto the parkway down to south of Lawrence. 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I'll have more traffic in less than 10 minutes.
1: I'm Craig Smith in the KX96 newsroom. Here's what's making news this hour. A face-to-face meeting with Mark Carney today at the Premier's meeting in PEI, where the Premiers have remained united as a Team Canada approach against the U.S.'s newly threatened 50% tariffs. And in sports, the Blue Jays with another loss last night to the Rays. They look to avoid a four-game sweep today. These stories and more at 7:30. 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
2: All right. Thank you, Craig. Here we go with another trend, this time for the baby boomers, the ones that are downsizing, or at least they used to. Remember, that was the thing. Your parents are getting older.
0: Yep. Downsize.
2: Oh, and my mother's still in her, you know, it's like a bungalow, ranch style, which is great for her, level. Mm-hmm. 85 years old almost. Mm-hmm. So she can get around pretty good. So now the trend is for baby boomers to go to even bigger homes.
0: Yeah.
2: Yeah, it doesn't make sense, does it?
0: No, it is reversed to what we kind of grew up with and what people used to do. But there's a reason for it. It's actually a pretty good reason, too.
2: Yeah, it's so that as their family grows, their kids have kids. Grandkids coming around, it's a place for them to play, because here's what happens. A person gets older, they downsize, you know, and they go to assisted living or even one of those just homes that you still just take care of yourself.
0: Yeah.
2: Nobody comes to visit. They say they will. And then it's like, oh, you know, so-and-so is in the home or whatever.
0: Yeah.
2: Now, listen, not everyone's the same. A lot of people go and visit. I get that. But it's just as easy not to visit. You know what I mean?
0: Well, when there's not space for people to stay, it becomes more difficult,
2: that's
0: right?
2: It,
0: so
2: that's it.
0: I can see it.
2: My parents, my mom specifically, they grew up at a farm. They had a huge farmhouse. Added onto it, had another additional home, you know, that they built. All the neighbors got together, all the farmers built everybody's houses. My mother had, obviously, her parents, brothers and sisters, her grandparents, and her great-grandparents all lived in the same house. And guess what? They died there. You know, there's grandma in the living room, in the casket. Like, that's just the way it was.
0: Yeah, well, and nobody thought anything of it.
2: No.
0: You know, like...
2: And for some reason, we've gotten to this thing where everyone has to move out and, you know,
0: I think we're moving away from that, though.
2: It's coming back.
0: Like Craig, for you, for example, right?
1: Yeah.
0: You're back. You moved out for a while. You were out in Ottawa working, right? Going to school, doing your thing. And you moved back home. And, I mean, you've got, like, you know, you're there and you're helping out the family, too, right? Because there's a farm that has to be run as well. So
2: it's a lot of work.
1: It is a lot of work. Yeah.
0: You know,
1: yeah,
0: so there's things like that. For us, the one thing that we consider, because my parents, my brother doesn't, he's living on the East Coast.
2: Right.
0: So with my parents, they are like 3 hours away from us.
2: Yeah.
0: So for them, it's like when they get older, what do we do? Because you don't want to be traveling that distance. So it's like, okay, well then when they start needing medical help and that, we'd like to bring them closer to us. So we always consider that too, that we're going to need space for them.
2: That's the trend that's happening. Everyone's buying bigger. Now.
0: I'm not buying bigger just for the rest. Staying where I am. We're going to make it work.
2: You've already got the castle.
0: Please. Please, I do not.
2: The red carpet, anyway.
0: Got to get the steering. I do have that.
2: I'm rolling that out for you right now to play Beat the Toaster, too.
0: All right. Caller number 3-905-427-9696.
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6: It's 20 after 7 o'clock, and you know what that means.
7: Beat the toaster time.
6: Yes.
7: And Craig is there.
8: I am, yes.
7: All right, and we have Jared on the phone with us. Good morning, Jared.
9: Good morning.
7: How are you doing?
9: I'm doing very well, thanks.
7: Awesome. You sound like you're doing great.
9: I am, yeah.
7: Perfect.
6: All right. Sound like you're in some kind of
8: Now you went underwater.
6: Or something.
8: Yeah.
6: What's going on? And you're calling from home?
9: I'm calling from home, yeah.
7: Excellent.
6: Right on. Okay, here we go. What are we playing for? This is a really great prize.
7: It is, yeah. It's a pair of paint party passes to use at an upcoming local event hosted by Whiskey and Walnut.
6: Yeah. So you paint.
9: Awesome.
6: Whatever.
7: Yeah.
6: What would you like to paint, Jared?
9: I love painting like landscapes and stuff like that.
6: Mm-hmm. All right.
8: There you go.
6: Yeah. Okay, very good.
7: There's something so calming about painting. I don't know what it is. It's just, yeah, it's wonderful.
6: Would you be interested in painting my living room?
9: Sure, why not?
7: Oh, you're supposed to say no, Jared.
6: All right. Here is your category. When we push down the toaster, give us five things that people have under their sink. You look under your sink in the cupboard.
7: Kitchen sink or bathroom?
6: Kitchen sink.
7: Kitchen sink.
6: All right, thank you. That's an important distinction.
8: Difference, yeah.
6: Five things under your kitchen sink. Get ready. Get set.
7: And go.
9: Cleaning supplies. Extra sponges. Dish soap. Trash bag, gloves, their garbage can.
6: Yeah,
7: you got it.
6: You're absolutely right.
7: Excellent, Jared. Good job.
6: Yeah, I'll be painting something. I don't know what to... do they decide at the paint party what you paint? Or
7: yes, they do. They usually bring in like a picture or whatnot.
6: And then you copy it.
7: Yeah, you kind of copy it. Yeah. It's really cool.
6: I'm still offering my services to do a nude if you'd like.
7: No, nobody wants that. Well, maybe Kathy does. We don't know. Okay. Actually, she's probably going, no. But no, it's all good.
8: Wow.
6: What color's the hair?
7: Jared, have a wonderful day.
9: Thank you.
6: Okay, bye-bye.
7: Right, take care. Bye-bye.
9: Bye.
7: Too far, sir.
6: Yeah. No. You do know talking people... about legs and things. Come on.
7: Oh.
8: People are eating breakfast right now.
6: How do you get gray? It's black and white.
7: Yeah, I think they actually make a gray crayon now.
8: Or gray.
6: Perfect.
7: He's colored in crayon.
6: Jason Aldean. 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

0: WTA's number one country, KX96, Jason Aldean. Don't tell on me. I'm going to tattle on this weather. This is nice. Naughty. It's been naughty. Cool. But it's warming up. 25 is going to be the high. Humidex 29. It's 13 degrees now.
1: All right. And on the South 404, the ramp to Highway 7, we have problems there. They've cleared away. And the stalled vehicle on the East 401 in the Collectors at Avenue Road has also just cleared. Now, there are delays on the South 404 from about Finch onto the South Parkway down to Don Mills. On the East 401, that is busy from Dixie over to Keele. And again, a bit slow through Avenue Road. But because the problems there are gone, it should clear up pretty quickly. On the West 401, it's slowing from the 412 over to approaching Salem and then around Markham Road, across to Young, and from the Allen over to Islington. 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Lighten the load, Durham. Please keep all garbage bags, recycling bins, and green bins under 20 kilograms. 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Details at durham.ca/waste. The KX 96 traffic patrol continues.
0: Somebody asked if we remember the Farrah Fawcett where she painted her. Remember she?
1: I don't remember
0: this. 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
1: I don't remember that, but yeah. Please,
0: I can't forget it.
1: now what I'm picturing is like, oh great, this is something that Jerry's now going to think about doing, and it's like, no.
0: Hey, what's that streak there?
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0: Good morning. It's 7:32. I'm Craig Smith with KX96 News. Sunny and 25. Today it's 13 right now. Checking traffic. Here's Carolyn.
1: Thanks, Craig. All right. On the West 401, the collectors at Islington, there is a stalled vehicle there. It's in the left lane. So slowdowns West 401. They start as you approach the 412. Picks up west of Lake Ridge. And then from about Markham Road across to Young and from the Allen over to Islington. East 401 from Dixie through to Keele. And then on the South 404, it's slow from Finch onto the parkway, kind of on and off down to Don Mills. The KX96 Traffic Patrol continues.
0: Making news this morning, Canada's premiers will be sitting down with Mark Carney in person today. Now that their first minister's meeting in PEI is over, they'll be discussing Donald Trump's steep new tariffs on Canada that take effect next month. The premiers will also have their own requests for the feds to increase health care funding and speed up approval for major projects. Assessments show the Uxbridge Library is safe for people to go back into after lightning struck the clock tower and it caught fire. The building, though, will stay closed for now. Officials say they still need to get everything back online. They are hopeful it will happen in the next few days. Now, the clock tower has been tarped off, though, because the shingles need to be replaced. A man is facing a terrorism charge after police say he encouraged harm against Israeli and Jewish people at pro-Palestinian events downtown Toronto. He was at two demonstrations back in 2024, police linking him to the Hamas terrorist group. Now, that after searching a home and seizing electronics. They laid those terrorism charges earlier this week after consulting with the Attorney General and the feds. The organized crime and corruption probe involving seven Toronto police officers and a retired constable will be back in court in September. The officers are among 27 people charged in connection with Project South. Prosecutors have reduced the number of charges against some of the accused, which is common in complex cases involving multiple people. The Conservatives are accusing Mark Carney of lying about the revenue sharing agreement between Canada and the U.S. for the new Gordie Howe Bridge. Under the deal, Canada will share half of net toll revenues with the U.S. for the first 15 years. Now, Carney had said last week the two countries would only start splitting the toll revenue after all of the debt is repaid. ChatGPT maker OpenAI says it is still investigating an unprecedented cyber incident. They say its artificial intelligence systems broke out of a testing environment and hacked into another AI company. The incident is stirring debates over the need for stronger AI guardrails and the extent to which AI agents are capable of acting on their own. Alejandro Kirk homered, but it was the only bright spot in another Blue Jays loss. They fell 4-2 to the Rays, looking to avoid that four-game sweep this afternoon. Meanwhile, the Red Sox extended their win streak, tying a franchise record 15 straight, but they lost the second half of their doubleheader with Baltimore. Toronto FC has not scored in their two matches since the World Cup break, but they have not given up a goal either. They played to a scoreless draw in New England last night. It's 7:35. Your five-day forecast is next.
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0: Here's your five-day forecast. Sunny and 25 today, partly cloudy this evening, then clearing near midnight. Overnight, we drop to 12. Sunny and 27 tomorrow. A mix of sun and cloud on Saturday. Could see showers, the high 27. On Sunday, a cloudy sky. Chance of showers, the high 28. Monday, mix of sun and cloud. Could see showers and a high of 27. Right now, it is 14 in Toronto. It's 14 in Richmond Hill and 13 in Ajax. I'm Craig Smith. 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
5: Thank you, Craig. Carolyn is here, not Caroline.
1: Not Caroline.
5: Someone else had another suggestion for us.
6: Just start calling her Coraline.
5: Coraline.
1: Coraline, there you go. That was Jackson. He said he wants to dress his daughter up as Coraline for Halloween this year. That's a new one I haven't heard. Coming up, we're going to talk about borrowing etiquette.
5: Yes. So if you borrow a car, tank is half full.
1: Mm-hmm.
5: Do you fill it up a little bit, put a little extra in it, or do you just return it half? Or maybe even less. What's your method of operation here?

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1: That's Morgan Wallen and Don't We. Did you hear about his tour? The early estimates are saying that his tour, I'm Still the Problem Tour, could make like $500 million.
0: Not a surprise.
1: Which would make it the number one highest grossing tour by like hundreds of millions of dollars.
0: Good for him.
1: This year. It's just crazy amounts of money.
0: He knows what he's doing, I guess. Sunshine today. We'll get up to 25 degrees. We'll feel like 29. It's 13 degrees. So we got a ways to go yet. It is fresh this morning. In fact, earlier this morning, we were in single digits some areas.
1: Some areas, yeah. It was like 7 degrees, 8 degrees.
0: We're climbing out of that now.
1: Yeah. All right. Thank you very much. I was just looking for this information, and boom, there it is. This is why I love our traffic spotters.
0: There it is.
1: All right. On the West 401 at Lake Ridge, we have two right lanes blocked off, so things are starting to back up to just west of Brock Street. So, again, thank you for the update. I really appreciate that. Then it slows again from McCowan over to about Bayview and approaching the Allen across to Islington, and that's where we have problems in the collectors. The left lane is blocked at Islington. It's with a stalled vehicle. On the East 401, slowdowns from the 410 over to about Keele. And on the South 404, it starts to slow south of Finch down to about Winford Drive. And then it's getting busy in spots down towards the Gardner. 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I'll have more traffic in less than 10 minutes.
2: 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Mark Carney in Charlottetown to meet in person with the premiers as they will talk Trump's latest tariff threat. And in sports, the Jays' offensive struggles continue. Another loss last night to Tampa. 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
0: All right. Thank you, Craig. And we're talking about cars. If you borrow a car, do you fill up the tank? Do you just return it as it was given? What do you do? I would fill it up or put more in it, at least.
1: I would fill it up because, I mean, they've let you borrow their vehicle. You know, you've put some mileage on it or whatever. Yeah, I'd fill it up.
0: Yeah.
1: Craig?
0: The laugh just told us everything we need to know. Thank you.
2: It depends. Most of the time it would be fill it up or at least get it to where it was. Mm-hmm. But if you're borrowing it to do them a favor, then I wouldn't put any in it.
1: Mm. Oh, interesting. Mm. Yeah, but chances are they're with you if you're doing that.
0: That's
1: though,
0: right.
1: Too, right? Like usually they are.
0: Yeah.
2: It depends.
0: Yeah.
1: Yeah.
0: Yeah. Unless they're stuck at work or something, and then
1: you—that's true.
2: Yeah, or you're driving their munchkins around or something.
1: Yeah, that's fair because you're doing that.
0: I would
1: like
0: just
1: you said.
0: Say no to that.
1: Yeah,
0: driving your kids around? No.
1: Well, sometimes you got to help people out, right?
0: I know, I'm just kidding.
1: It takes a village, you know. Mm-hmm. It really does.
0: Yes. Well, go to the village and put some gas in it.
1: But I liked Brian's. Brian's response was, fill it up and take it to the car wash. So I asked him if he would like to borrow my car.
0: Sure.
1: He's not gotten back to me on that yet. So, but you, Brian, you're welcome anytime.
0: Brian, let me tell you something. Don't even touch her car. If there's anything wrong with it, you're never going to hear the end of it.
2: On those scratches.
0: And you wouldn't want to put gas in that car anyway.
1: I've never blamed any one of you for anything.
0: As soon as you step on the gas.
1: That's me. You don't have to drive like me.
0: You know, Jackson made a good point.
1: Yes.
0: His pet peeve is when someone does borrow his car, all the mirrors are being moved around. Yeah. Mm-hmm. Put it back.
2: Mm-hmm. Well, how do you know where they were?
0: Well, when you get in, you look. You see where it was, the position.
1: Yeah.
2: What are you going to mark it? Like, no.
0: Well, yeah, you return it to as close as you can get it.
1: See, that's why I like with my vehicle, we just have the settings, right?
2: Yeah,
1: it's programmed, so the seat just goes, the mirrors just go.
0: Oh, your car. Oh,
1: yeah. So it's great. Yeah, you just program it. It's so easy.
0: Fills itself up.
1: Well, it's helpful, too, when your husband's like 6'2", and you're 5'3", because I'm like right up against the steering wheel, and then so he has to push it all the way back before he can actually get into the car.
0: It's with our seat, too, my wife's shorter than me, obviously, and she, you know, she'll be right up close, and I get in, and I go, oh, God.
1: Yeah, you're squishy.
0: My knees, so I've got to
1: yeah.
0: all the way up. So.
1: Yeah, we also just got a text here, too. It said, depends on whose car I borrowed. If it's one of my kids, probably not. Yeah, I figure they owe me gas money at this point in time, you know?
0: Right. Yeah, pretty much, right?
1: Yeah, exactly. Yeah.
0: They owe us at least they could do.
1: Yeah, yeah.
0: All right, there you go. Good etiquette. Seems like everybody's
1: everybody kind of
0: on the right track.
1: Yeah, everybody said it that way. Yeah.
0: It's for sure. It's on our Facebook page as well. We'll do some shout outs coming up next.
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0: Okay, let's do some shout-outs quickly here. Craig, we'll go right to you.
2: Okay, Daniel Radcliffe is 37 today. Oh. Harry Potter. Mm. Paul Wesley is 44. Monica Lewinsky is 53 today. Nomar Garcia-Para, 53 as well. Catherine Hahn, 53. Mm. Marlon Wayans is 54. Alison Krauss is 55. Slash is 61.
0: Whoa.
2: Woody Harrelson is 65.
1: Wow.
0: Slash got a new hat, I hope, for his birthday.
2: Probably not.
1: Such an iconic look, really. Yeah, right? You know, as soon as you think of him, that's what you think of, you know.
0: You mentioned the baseball player Nomar Garcia-Para, who played for Boston.
2: Yeah.
0: His first name, Nomar, it's just Ramon backwards. They just did it backwards.
1: Is that real?
0: That's true.
1: Huh.
0: True story.
2: Ramon,
0: Here are the rec laws.
1: Hey! I'll
0: keep talking.
1: Walkers.
0: About.
1: Backwards.
0: Thank
2: there you.
0: You
2: go.
1: Yeah.
0: Thank you. It ties in.
1: Oh, it does. It's amazing.
0: On XK69.
2: Oh, no. Woo!

0: us.
1: Number one country, KX96. Rocklaws, honky talking about sunshine.
2: Honky talking about.
1: For today, yes, we are going to get up to 25. Right now it's 13 degrees.
2: All right, well, there is a problem on the West 401. It's just before Lake Ridge, a collision there in the right lane. So that's got things backed up on the West 401 to about Brock Street. And then it's actually slowing as well on the East 401, starting around Harwood. So delays both directions because of those problems west on the 401 just before Lake Ridge. Then delays West 401 again, starting around Markham Road. And it continues busy pretty much right across to Islington. In the collectors, we have problems there in the left lane. On the East 401, that's bunching up from Dixie. Again, it's a pretty busy drive right across to the Don Valley Parkway. The South 404 from Finch onto the Parkway down to Don Mills. KX96 traffic is brought to you by the Capitol Theater in Port Hope. Farley Mowat's beloved World War II memoir hits the stage. Catch the world premiere of And No Bird Sang August 14th through September 6th. Tickets at capitaltheater.com. I'll have more traffic in less than 10 minutes.
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1: 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Another Jay's loss. Try to avoid the sweep this afternoon. 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
2: Good morning. It's 8 o'clock. I'm Craig Smith with KX 96 News for Canada Flooring and Rugs in Whitby. Sunny today, the high 25. It is 16 right now. Checking traffic. Here's Carolyn.
3: All right. Well, the problems on the West 401 just before Lake Ridge, they've already cleared away that collision that was in the right lane. So that's some good news. Now it is backed up on the West 401 to about Brock Street. And then on the East 401, it was starting to slow just past Salem over towards Lake Ridge. And then on the West 401 delays again, they start around McCowan. It does continue busy pretty much right across to Islington in the collectors. We've got problems there in the left lane. And the East 401 delays from the 410 pretty much on and off right across to the Don Valley Parkway. South 404 Parkway, that is slowing from Finch down to Don Mills. The KX 96 Traffic Patrol continues.
2: Making news this morning, Mark Carney will meet with Canada's premiers in PEI today amid new U.S. tariff threats. Earlier this week, Donald Trump signing orders to increase the tariffs by 50% on a variety of Canadian goods next month. Now, aside from the levies, the first ministers will also bring up their own requests for Ottawa to increase federal health care funding and accelerate approval for major projects. Officials are hopeful the Uxbridge Library will reopen within the next couple of days. That after a lightning strike at the clock tower started a fire there. Now, it broke out Tuesday afternoon and caused minimal damage. The building has been deemed safe, but is going to stay closed until everything is back online. Now, the shingles, by the way, on the clock tower, they also need to be replaced. There is a tarp over the top, though, as of now. Toronto police laying a terrorism charge against a man years after his actions at two pro-Palestinian protests. He is accused, though, of encouraging harm against Israeli and Jewish people at both events downtown back in 2024. After searching a home in the city and seizing multiple electronics last year, police believe he's linked to the Hamas terrorist group. The number of charges against some of the accused in a sweeping organized crime and police corruption probe are being reduced as the case moves through the courts. Seven Toronto police officers and a retired constable were among 27 people charged in connection with Project South. It is not unusual for prosecutors to narrow the list of charges in complex cases involving multiple people. OPP are warning wildfire evacuees in northern Ontario that they could be fined if they go back home right now. It comes after Doug Ford also said to stay away from the devastated areas. There are still 180 wildfires burning in the north, seven of which broke out yesterday. Canadian Blood Services says it's struggling with a shortage of blood donations. The agency says the supply has decreased by nearly 20% since June 1st, which is beyond the usual drop in donations that they see during summer months. They're urging people to book a blood donation appointment. Blue Jays have lost four in a row in five of six games since the All-Star break. They fell 4-2 last night to Tampa. Now, Toronto is just 402 runs on the season, the lowest of any team in the majors. Toronto FC, they played to another scoreless draw last night, 0-0 against the New England Revolution. It's 8:05. Your five-day forecast is next.
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2: Here's your five-day forecast. Sunny today, the high 25, humidity around 29. Partly cloudy this evening, then overnight, clearing to a low of 12. Sunny tomorrow, 27 for the high. On Saturday, a mix of sun and cloud, could see showers, the high 27. Sunday, cloudy, chance of showers, the high 28. Monday, a mix of sun and cloud, slight chance of showers, the high 27. Right now, 16 in Mississauga. It's sitting at 13 in Uxbridge and 16 in Pickering. I'm Craig Smith. 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
0: Awesome. Thank you, Craig. Good morning. We are off and running here on your Friday Junior.
3: Woohoo! And coming up, a new diet plan that no doctor would ever, ever approve. Ever. Ever.
0: No. It'll get you on the run.
3: Called Diet for Dummies is what it is.
0: Yeah. Got that coming up. Here's John Party working on the night.

0: music now.
1: Hey, it's Carter Faith. 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And here's my new song.
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1: That's Carter Faith and Betty.
0: It's 8:13 and we have decent conditions. Sunshine right now, and we'll get to 25 degrees. It's going to feel like 29 later on. And then the Humidex cranks up a little bit for the weekend, so I'm okay with that. 16 degrees now. We got some sunshine and a decent stretch of weather now. There are going to be periods of, you know, maybe a shower will pop up and then we get back into the sunshine. Not today, but through the weekend.
1: Mm-hmm.
0: Just keep that in long-term mind.
1: All right. On the West 401, delays approaching the 412 over towards Salem. And then starting as you approach McCowan over to Brimley and the Express, we have problems there in the left lane. Now, the issue on the West 401 in the collectors at Islington, that has cleared away. But still delays pretty much right from McCowan across to Islington. And then on the East 401 from the 410

0: One from the 410 through to Keele. South 404, that is flowing from Finch onto the South Parkway down to Bayview Bloor. 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If you spot traffic trouble, you can call us or text us hands-free at 905-427-9696. I'll have more traffic in less than 10 minutes.
1: I'm Craig Smith in the KX96 newsroom. Here's what's making news this hour. The premiers say they remain united against the steep American tariffs, with Mark Carney coming for face-to-face meetings today in Charlottetown. And in sports, Blue Jays' losing streak is now at 4. These stories and more coming up at 8:30. 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
2: Here we go again. Another trend started by TikTok, and it's not a good one. It's a diet. It's called the diarrhea diet.
0: Oh, here we go. Told you.
2: You know about the problem in the States right now, all the people getting diarrhea.
0: Mm-hmm.
2: The Cyclospora parasite.
0: Mm-hmm. Explosive diarrhea. Yes.
2: That's right. Yeah. We have to put that in there.
0: You got to paint a picture.
1: Isn't all diarrhea?
0: This is really explosive. No. So think about that for a sec. Like when they have to say explosive diarrhea.
2: You got to put that pronoun in there.
0: Yeah.
2: The parasite has been linked to the contaminated fresh produce and caused outbreaks across, the U.S.
1: Mm-hmm.
2: Stomach cramps, digestive problems.
0: Oh, yeah. You know those cramps.
2: Influencers are calling it the diarrhea diet.
0: Dummies.
2: I mean, it's so stupid. Yeah. It dehydrates you, first of all.
0: Yes. Yes.
2: And it's not, and some people don't recover as well from
0: it. No, they do not.
2: You know.
0: It's dangerous. Diarrhea is dangerous if it continues for you. Like dehydration, it's a serious thing. Yeah. And guess what?
2: Yeah.
0: When you recover and you start eating again, all that weight comes back.
2: It does quickly come back.
0: Yeah, exactly.
2: Like, when you have heartburn and indigestion.
0: Oh, Pepto-Bismol's the miracle drug. Pepto-Bismol should be in everyone's medicine cabinet.
2: I love those commercials. They start saying,
0: I know.
2: Diarrhea. My favorite is the flight attendant guy. He starts singing to the one, diarrhea. He got a big smile on his face.
0: Yeah, no one has a big smile on their face when they've got diarrhea. No one ever does.
1: Oh, boy. It's because of that pronoun, explosive.
0: Yeah, explosive. Exactly. Yes. Exactly. Yes. See?
1: Mm-hmm. It would be an adjective, by the way.
2: An adjective.
1: Not a pronoun.
2: I think it's more of a verb myself. It's an action.
0: It's an action. It is. Very.
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3: Here's Kenny Chesney. Beautiful sunshine right now, 16 degrees, KX96.

T-top Jack in her cherry coat town. 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Yellow dog school bus kicking up red

0: Hey, Kenny Chesney, GTA's number one country, KX96. In the sunshine. We've got sunny skies, 25, humidex 29 today. Humidity creeping back in at 16 degrees right now, KX96.
1: And west on the 401, the express at Brimley. So just past McCowan over towards Kennedy. We do have the left lane blocked through there with some issues. So delays, west 401, 412 over to west of Lake Ridge. And then from about Markham Road, it continues busy right across to Islington on the east 401. Slowdowns, they start around Dixie, just approaching Dixie over to about Keel, and then on the South 404, that is slowing from Finch onto the South Parkway down to Bayview Bloor. 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I'll have more traffic in less than 10 minutes.
0: Okay, thank you very much, Carolyn. And let's see, we got a phone call here.
1: Okay.
0: Let me, this is a rando. I don't know what this is. Hi, yes, good morning.
2: I was just calling in. Oh, you know what? I think I might have called the wrong one.
0: Oh, okay. Why? What can we do for you? Can we help you?
2: No, it's okay. Everything's fine. They just had to call in about a movie if you recognized it.
0: Oh, I'm sorry. Okay.
2: Okay, bye.
0: You're cheating on us with another radio station.
2: It's okay, I'll be back.
0: Okay, thank you. All right.
1: It's okay, I'll be back.
0: Yeah, you go ahead.
1: I'm going to have to go get some milk. I'll be coming back. Promise you.
0: Grass isn't always greener on the other side, is it?
1: That's funny. Oh, that was funny.
0: Yeah, thank you.
1: It happens.
0: Hey, what are you doing? Yeah, you're cheating.
1: Come on now.
0: Oh, that's funny. It's 8:25. Craig Smith is coming up. He's in the Durham Radio Newsroom in just a couple minutes here.
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0: Good morning. It's 8:30. I'm Craig Smith with KX 96 News for the law firm of Kelly Greenway Bruce in Oshawa. Sunny today and a high of 25. Could feel 29. It's 16 right now. Checking traffic. Here's Carolyn.
1: Slowdowns on that West 401 from the 412 to west of Lake Ridge, and then it starts around Markham Road. It continues busy pretty much right across to Islington. Now, we do have problems on the West 401 in the express at Brimley in the left lane. There's a stalled vehicle on the 40 rebounds. The West bound QEW just west of the 427. The right lane is blocked with that. East on the 401, slowdowns from Dixie over to Keele and South 404. Parkway, that is slow from Finch down to Bayview Bloor. The KX 96 traffic patrol continues.
0: Making news this morning, Canada's premiers will be sitting down with Mark Carney in person today now that their first minister's meeting in PEI is done. They'll be discussing Donald Trump's steep new tariffs on Canada that take effect next month. The premiers will have their own request for the feds to increase health care funding and speed up approval for major projects. Two GO Transit employees recovering after they were assaulted by a man in Oshawa. Police say it happened earlier this month when the man was asked to leave the GO station. He ran off, but Air One and the K-9 unit found him hiding in some bushes and tall grass nearby. Assessments show the Uxbridge Library is safe for people to go back into after lightning struck the clock tower and started a fire. The building will stay closed for now, though, as officials need to get everything back online. They're hopeful it will reopen in a few days. The clock tower itself has been tarped off because the shingles need to be replaced. A man is facing a terrorism charge after police say he encouraged harm against Israeli and Jewish people at pro-Palestinian events in downtown Toronto. He was at two demonstrations back in 2024. Police are linking him to the Hamas terrorist group after searching a home and seizing electronics. They laid the terrorism charge earlier this week after consulting with the Attorney General and the feds. The organized crime and corruption probe involving seven Toronto police officers and a retired constable will be back in court in September. The officers were among 27 people charged in connection with Project South. Now, yesterday, prosecutors reducing the number of charges against some of the accused, which is common in complex cases involving multiple people. ChatGPT maker OpenAI says it's still investigating an unprecedented cyber incident. They say its artificial intelligence systems broke out of a testing environment and hacked into another AI company. The incident is stirring debates over the need for stronger AI guardrails and the extent to which AI agents are capable of acting on their own. Alejandro Kirk homered, but it was the only bright spot in another Blue Jays loss. They fell 4-2 to the Rays and will look to avoid a four-game sweep this afternoon. Meanwhile, the Red Sox extended their win streak to tying a franchise record 15 straight, but then they lost the second game of a doubleheader with Baltimore. Toronto FC hasn't scored in their two matches since the World Cup break, but they haven't given up a goal either, playing to another scoreless draw that in New England last night. It's 8:33. Your 5-day forecast is next.
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0: Here's your 5-day forecast. Today we are looking at a sunny sky. The high 25, could feel around 29. Partly cloudy this evening, clears near midnight, an overnight low of 12. Sunny and 27 tomorrow with a mix of sun and cloud on Saturday. There is a slight chance of showers, high 27. Sunday cloudy, chance of showers, 28 degrees. For Monday, a mix of sun and cloud, could see showers, the high 27. Right now, 16 in Toronto. It's 16 in Markham and 16 in Oshawa. I'm Craig Smith, local news. 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
4: All right, thank you very much, Craig. You know, I'm really happy to see this story that movies are making a comeback at the movie theaters.
1: Yep. They've been drawing in some big numbers this year, which is great.
4: Do you see the projections for the box office? $10 billion for this year.
1: That's wonderful.
4: I know.
1: They said that they haven't been able to do that since before the pandemic in 2019. So the pandemic really hurt.
4: It did.
1: And now it's coming back, which is wonderful news.
4: Gen Z and the millennials are leading the way back to the theaters. Thank you.
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1: That's George Burge along with Luke Bryan and Ride, Ride, Ride.
0: Ride. Ride, ride, ride into the sunset, into the sunrise, into the sunshine. It's beautiful. 25 is going to be the high, kind of fresh, nice air, warm. 29 with a humidex, though, a little bit. Right now, it's 16 degrees.
1: All right, well, the problems on the West 401 in the Express at Brimley, they have cleared away. So the West 401, it's slowing, approaching the 412. It picks up just after Lake Ridge. And then delays, again, around McCowan, kind of on and off over to Islington. East 401, east of the 410, it's busy across to Keel. And then delays again from about Bayview over to just east of the Don Valley Parkway. And then on the South 404, slowdowns from approaching Shepherd onto the parkway down to Don Mills. And we also have problems on the West QEW, west of the 427, where the right lane is blocked. KX96 traffic is brought to you by the Capitol Theater in Port Hope. Is Bella Manningham losing her grip on reality, or is it being loosened for her? Experience the iconic stage thriller Gaslight, August 21st through September 6th. 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If you spot traffic trouble, you can call us or text us hands-free at 905-427-9696. I'll have more traffic in less than 10 minutes.
0: This weather's been weird. I don't know.
1: What do you mean?
0: Not a typical summer to me.
1: No, I know. It took so long to get started. It felt like it was cooler, like further into June than it was last year. And then
0: it was.
1: We've had a couple really nice weeks of summer weather. And then, yeah, this morning.
0: It is weird around the world. Tokyo over in Japan, dealing with extreme summer heat. Local government officials are urging male office workers to leave the suit jackets and pants at home. Wear shorts and t-shirts.
1: Wow.
0: That is so unusual because their culture is such that it's almost like, yes, the businessmen and women, it's like a suit. So men wear, and I can speak to this because I was there and I saw it. It's like a blue suit, maybe a dark suit, but usually blue.
1: Yep.
0: And then women, it's almost like a Catholic school outfit, but it's like longer skirts. Mm-hmm. And they can't show their bare legs. Mm. Well, let me just rephrase that. They tend not to.
1: Nylons in this weather would just be like, ugh.
0: Traditional Japanese office etiquette expects women to wear tights when showing their legs.
1: Yeah.
0: Many men are bothered, get this, by the idea because they're dealing with, like for themselves, it's called Sunehara, which translates into leg hair harassment.
1: So
0: Japanese men are visiting clinics for laser hair removal treatments.
1: Oh,
0: yeah. Okay. They don't want their, I guess, their hairy legs showing.
1: Because they're not wearing their suit pants?
0: Because they're not wearing
1: their
0: suit pants.
1: They're wearing shorts instead.
0: Exactly, yeah.
1: Oh, okay,
0: yeah.
1: Interesting.
0: Yeah. Hmm. It's it is, isn't it? And that's highly unusual. So it must be very hot over there.
1: Oh,
0: in Tokyo.
1: Yeah, well, it sounds like it. I mean, if they're telling them to come to work in shorts and no suit jacket or tie, that's...
0: We went late May, and it was hot. It was like 33, 4, 5 all the time.
1: Well, there's been weird weather trends around the world.
0: All over the place. It's strange. And it looks like it's going to be weird this coming winter, the long-term forecast for here.
1: Super El Nino.
0: Super El Nino and very warm. For the wintertime, 6 degrees above normal. That's big.
1: Yeah, that's huge. Yeah.
0: And we had one of those winters, somebody pointed out it was like maybe 3 or 4 years ago where it was ridiculously warm, no snow, maybe once or twice.
1: Mm-hmm.
0: Who knows? It might not happen, but they already said that the Pacific Ocean is heated up like 4 degrees warmer. Eesh. Okay.
1: That's significant.
0: That is significant. So, well, only time will tell for sure. But, you know, those last couple of winters we went through.
1: They were old school winters.
0: Old school winters. Yeah. That's how it used to be all the time. The weather used to be kind of predictable. It would get cold.
1: Mm-hmm.
0: Wintertime would be cold. But then you would have, you know, like a January thaw. Then it would get cold again.
1: Mm-hmm.
0: Then in springtime, you got spring.
1: April, it was like starting to really kind of warm up. I remember that when we were kids. Yeah.
0: Now. It's cold through, you know, into June. I don't know.
1: Basically.
0: As long as we get a nice warm fall, that'll be nice. We'll see. But for today, sunny and 25 degrees is the high.
2: 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Here is the KX96 community update for Thursday, July 23rd. I'm Olivia Flanagan, brought to you by Boyle Team Real Estate. 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
0: Heading for the cheap seats. Stella Smith, KX96. I came across.

0: GTA's number one country, KX96. That is Della Smith heading for the cheap seats. I guess that would be Blue Jays tickets.
1: Well, no, not right now, because the prices went up this season, right?
0: Yeah, but I mean, online, people are dumping their tickets.
1: Yeah, well.
0: Selling them and getting what they can for them, I guess.
1: Mm-hmm.
0: It's unfortunate, but that's what we're dealing with now.
1: Man, there were such hopes, you know? Just
0: I could have sworn, when the season started, I thought, wow. And we talked about this on the air.
1: Oh, yeah.
0: Craig and I and you, and we said, at least they'll be in the playoffs in a wild card. That seemed like a certainty.
1: An inevitable, yeah.
0: Yeah. And that is not the case.
1: No. Now, like Craig said, mathematically, it is still possible. But.
0: Not happening.
1: But it is they have to go on a huge run, and they're listless. Like, they just don't.
0: There's six games out of a wild card. Is it six games?
1: I'm not sure.
0: Yeah, I think so. Out of a wild card.
1: Yeah, it's bad. It's bad.
0: That is a lot to make up.
1: Yeah.
0: Good luck. I hope they do it, obviously.
1: Oh, it'd be awesome if they could, but yeah, no, it's not looking good.
0: Unfortunately for them.
1: Not looking good.
0: But we'll see what happens. Are they sellers now at the deadline? Start, tooling up for next year.
1: Which is unfortunate, because I think if they actually had a healthy team, things would have been completely different.
0: You can't go without Barger the whole year. You can't go without half your staff, your pitching staff.
1: Yes, it's crazy.
0: It's not going to happen.
1: Just injury after injury.
0: Yep.
1: All right, west on the QEW, west of the 427. We still have the right lane block through there. And then the ramp from Langstaff to the south 400. That ramp is closed right now. They're doing some maintenance on that ramp, so that's why they've shut it down. On the west 401, it's slowing from the 412 or just before it over to about Lake Ridge. And then delays, they start around Kennedy over to about Young, and again from the Allen through to Islington. East 401 from Dixie over to Keel, and on the south 404, it's slowing just south of Finch onto the parkway down to Don Mills. 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
0: And we're going to kick off your day with a long ride of new country. It'll start with a man who recently performed in Toronto. He's up next.
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0: Tim McGraw, recently at the RBC Amphitheater, put on a great show. 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
1: Hey, y'all. Lainey Wilson here. This is my new song, Phone Keys Wallet. 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

0: GTA's number one country, KX96, Sully Burrows. And Rally Around. Rally Around, some sunshine. We're going to get that. Got the forecast details coming up. Hang on.
1: All right. And the drive this morning, still some volume on that West 401 from the 412 over to just west of Lake Ridge and then around Kennedy. Again, kind of on and off over to Islington on the East 401, east of Dixie through to Keel. South 404, Don Valley Parkway, slowdowns approaching Shepherd down to about Dawn Mills. Now, we do have problems on the West QEW west of the 427 where the right lane is still blocked. And some road work had the ramp from Langstaff to the South 400 completely shut down. 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If you spot traffic trouble, you can call us or text us hands free at 905-427-9696. The KX 96 traffic patrol continues.
0: All right, another long ride of New Country and the forecast check coming up next.
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2: We have sunny skies today. It'll get up to 25 degrees. We'll feel like 29. High UV rating, too. Clearing tonight, another chilly one down to 12. Friday, tomorrow, sunshine at 27. Saturday, mix of sun and cloud, 27. Looking pretty good. 16. Well, let me double check this temperature here. It's 18 degrees now in Oshawa and Toronto. It's 19 in Brampton. There's weather and more on kxcountry.fm. 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

0: time zone am I on? What country am I in?
1: It doesn't matter. It's 5 o'clock somewhere.
0: It's always on 5 in Margaritaville, come to think of it.
1: Yeah, I heard that.
0: You've been there, haven't you?
1: Yes, sir.
0: I've seen your boat there.
1: I've been to Margaritaville a few times.
0: All right. Well, that's good.
1: Stumble my way back.
0: Okay. Well, we just want to make sure you can keep it between the navigational beacons.
1: Between the buoys. I got it.
0: All right. Well, it's 5 o'clock. Let's go somewhere.
1: I'm ready. Crank it up.
0: Let's get out of here.
1: I'm gone.

0: PA's number one country, KX96, Russell Dickerson, worth your wild. Going to the wilds on the roads. Here's Carol.
1: All right. Well, the West QEW problems west of the 427. They've cleared away. The right lane is now open. The South 400, the Langstaff ramp to the South 400, that remains blocked off for some road work that's happening there. And then on the South 404 Parkway, that is busy as you approach Shepherd down to about Don Mills. And again, from picks up for a little bit and then slows again around Bayview Bloor down towards the Gardner. On the West 401, delays approaching the 412 to just past Lake Ridge. And again, around Kennedy, across to Young, and then from the Allen over to about Islington. On the East 401, it's still a busy go from the 410 over to about Keel. 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
0: And we'll get back into yet another long ride of new country. We'll start it with Dustin Lynch and Mackenzie Porter next.
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0: Hawaii's number one country, KX96. Into and Jack, Josh Ross. Good morning. We are here on your Friday Junior. That's right. Tomorrow's the big day. End of the week, start of the vacation.
1: That's right. For you. Mm-hmm. For you.
0: Yes.
1: And for us. No, I'm just kidding. All right, the East 401, the ramp to Markham Road. We do have a collision on that ramp right now. The left lane is blocked because of it. The ramp from Langstaff to the South 400, that remains closed right now for some highway maintenance. And there is a collision as well on the South 400 at Shepherd. That's affecting two center lanes. So right now that's backed up to about Finch. 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The KX96 traffic patrol continues.
0: Okay, the weekend is almost here, and we'll be back tomorrow morning at 5:30, the KX Morning Ride. Ellison Archer, and of course, Craig Smith is going to be in the Durham Radio Newsroom. And what do we got planned for tomorrow?
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0: 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It's coming, the KX Morning Ride with Ellison Archer and Craig Smith in the Durham Radio Newsroom at durhamradionews.com.
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0: Weather. Gonna be sunny today. And a 25-degree high, we'll get up to 29 with the humidex. Tonight, clearing near 12 degrees for the low. Tomorrow, Friday, sunny and 27. And then Saturday, mix of sun and cloud, maybe a shower and 27. Right now, it's 18 degrees in Ajax and Mississauga, 19 in Port Perry. There's weather and more at kxcountry.fm. A long ride of new country starts with Bailey Zimmerman. Here's Chevy Silverado.

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0: Jade Eagleson, Rodeo Queen on GTA's number one country, KX96. And Brian, he has had a pretty busy summer. He was just at the Craven Festival. I saw a clip of him. He pointed out a couple in the crowd, got everyone to kind of move back and give him a little space so that they could slow dance to his song. And I thought that was just great. He's so interactive with the crowd when he plays live, one hell of a live show. He'll be down in Hamilton area and Ancaster Fairgrounds this weekend for the Route 905 Festival with Brett Kissel and Chase Rice. 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We'll kick off a long ride of new country with King George. George Strait coming up next.
1: Yes, this is one of those fear missing out shows. 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
9: Sunny today, the high 25, partly cloudy this evening, then it clears near midnight, an overnight low of 12. Sunny and 27 tomorrow, then Saturday, mix of sun and cloud, slight chance of showers, and a high 27. There's weather and more at kxcountry.fm.

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0: 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They're calling it the Gen Z Jolene. Gen Z Jolene, I'm here for it. That was Choosing Texas by Ella Langley. Long Ride of New Country starts with Brooks and Dunn up next. Sit tight.
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0: Morgan Griffiths, Bourbon on GTA's number one country, KX96. And Brian, you know when you're just cruising along, maybe you got the windows down, or maybe you're walking down the street, maybe you're walking the dog, and you just, you get all the waft of the barbecue in the summertime. Like, I mean, that's one of the best summer, for me, you know, that smell is just, it always feels like summer to me. Well, scientists are now saying that the smell of cooking is polluting the air. So when you smell someone, you know, cooking, that, yeah, that, apparently that's polluting our air. But again, barbecue? Like, you're walking down the street and it smells like someone's frying up burgers on the Barbie. I mean, I say pollute away, my friend.
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7: Sunny today, the high 25, partly cloudy this evening, then it clears near midnight, an overnight low of 12. Sunny and 27 tomorrow, then Saturday, a mix of sun and cloud, slight chance of showers, and a high 27. There's weather and more at kxcountry.fm.

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Team Brody Bush Party on GTA's number one country, KX96 in Prine. It's going to be a party at the RBC Amphitheater this summer, September 24th. They're going to be there, or I should say, Dean and the

0: to be there, or I should say Dean and the Reklaws are going to be there for what should be one just unbelievable night. 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Long Rod and New Country coming up. We've got Garth up next.
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4: Sunshine today with a high of 25, clearing near midnight and an overnight low of 12. Sunshine again tomorrow with a high of 27, and Saturday, a mix of sun and cloud with a small chance of showers, a high of 26. There's weather and more at kxcountry.fm.

0: First Dates feels like forever on GTA's number one country, KX96. And Brian, I heard from Thomas Rhett back there, who says he was almost in a punk rock band. Yes, he almost played punk rock instead of country. In fact, he is still in a punk rock band with his dad. It's just a garage band. The tapes will never see the light of day. And the most surprising fact of all is he plays drums. It's the drummer in the band. Long ride of new country on the way. We've got Carter Faith coming up next.
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0: Well, just rated the number one bro country song of all time by Hardy. We'll get to Jake Owens' Barefoot Blue Jean Night on the way right now. It's Carter Faith Betty on KX96.

0: Evan Burrison, south side of Sober on GTA's number one country, KX96. And Brian, you ever go to the store hungry? You know, you go to the grocery store and things tend to, I don't know about you, but things tend to escalate real quickly. That's what they say, though. You should never go buy groceries when you're hungry. According to a new study, it's going to cost you. They say on average, $25 to $30 per visit. It's because we get snacky when we're hungry. You know, you're shopping through your list, and then you're like, well, I'll have a little of this, I'll have a little of that. Or, you know, you buy all your groceries, and then you still end up hitting, I don't know, A&W after whatever. But it makes sense now, because I'm the worst for this. I'll go shopping, and, you know, I end up with a head of lettuce and 14 bags of chips. Like, what happened?
1: This is how I start my day.
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8: Sunshine today with a high of 25, clearing near midnight and an overnight low of 12. Sunshine again tomorrow with a high of 27, and Saturday a mix of sun and cloud with a small chance of showers, a high of 26. There's weather and more at kxcountry.fm.

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2: Good afternoon. It is 12 o'clock. I'm Holly Lynn with KX96 News for Sunspace Sunrooms in Newcastle. Sunshine today and a high of 25. It is 21 right now and making news this hour. A man is facing charges after two GO Transit workers were assaulted at the Oshawa GO Train station. Both suffered minor injuries after the incident earlier this month. The man had been asked to leave the GO station. Air One and the K-9 unit later tracked him down and he was arrested. Mark Carney is discussing a united approach with the premiers about the ongoing trade war with the U.S.
3: We're more prosperous, more focused, and we have the lessons of history. And the core lesson of history is that when Team Canada is united, there is nothing that we can't do.
2: He is meeting with provincial leaders in PEI. Carney says the group will talk about how to expand our country's ongoing trade network around the world. An independent task force is looking into how the feds can make better decisions and be more accountable. Over the next year, the group will give Ottawa advice on how to simplify decision-making, coordinate internally, and modernize the public service. Key areas they'll be looking into include digital government, AI, major projects, and Arctic sovereignty. And Canadian Blood Services is urging you to donate regardless of your blood type. The agency says their supply has decreased by about 20% since the beginning of June. Around 18,000 donations are needed a week to keep pace with hospital demand. Right now, they're only booking about 2,500 appointments each week. The Blue Jays look to avoid a four-game sweep at the hands of the Tampa Bay Rays today. Shane Bieber heads to the mound this afternoon. The Jays did win his last start on Saturday, 1-0 over the White Sox. AFC Toronto visits the Montreal Roses tonight in the Northern Super League. Toronto has dropped two in a row and is clinging to fourth in the league. And the Commonwealth Games in Glasgow, Scotland got started today. Canada has sent a 149-athlete team, including Andre DeGrasse. Local news, weather, and more is on the Durham Radio News app and durhamradionews.com. 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
2: Sunshine today with a high of 25, clearing near midnight and an overnight low of 12. Sunshine again tomorrow with a high of 27, and Saturday, a mix of sun and cloud with a small chance of showers, a high of 26. There's weather and more at kxcountry.fm.

Tyler Joe Miller never met a beer on GTA's number one country, KX96. Speaking of beer, today is National Refreshment Day. Nothing better than a icy cold drink in the summertime. Maybe a beer, or maybe I like an iced tea in the summer. I'm just a simple boy. Simple pleasures.

0: ski in the summer? I'm just a simple boy. Simple pleasures. What is your go-to refreshment? Like, what cold drink are you reaching for when you need a cold drink? 905-427-9696 is our text line. And we'll get some of your texts on the way. Dierks Bentley coming up next.
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12: Sunshine today with a high of 25, clearing near midnight and an overnight low of 12. Sunshine again tomorrow with a high of 27, and Saturday a mix of sun and cloud with a small chance of showers, a high of 26. There's weather and more at kxcountry.fm.

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0: digging this new tune from Dallas Smith. What a summer song. Good Time Goes on GTA's number one country, KX96. And Brian, we're talking about your favorite refreshment. Today is National Refreshment Day. What's the best refreshment? 905-427-9696. When did Diet Coke become such a big thing? Everyone loves Diet Coke now. DC coming up big in the chats. Ben says, an icy cold Coca-Cola with a drooling face emoji. Yeah, I got you. What is the best refreshment when you need a cold drink? What are you reaching for? 905-427-9696. More of your text on the way. 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
0: Well, today is National Refreshment Day. What's your favorite cold drink? 905-427-9696. Debbie says iced coffee, which, yeah. It's between iced coffee and beer. I mean, I'm still leaning towards beer just a little bit. Speaking of which, Riley Green's latest now, Think As You Drunk, on GTA's number one country, KX96.

0: Team Brody, Man Without a Woman on GTA's number one country, KX96. And Brian, what is your favorite refreshment? Today's National Refreshment Day. Favorite cold drink? 905-427-9696. Rick says root beer. Someone said Coke Zero. I don't think the Diet Coke people are going to like that. I don't think they're friends. Splenda sweetened iced tea. Okay, a little artificial sweetener in there. I got you. Tea with lemon comes in from Avery. More people saying iced coffee. Greg says Coors Banquet. And then this text says Pepsi Max. Is that still a thing? Pepsi, what about Pepsi Crystal? Is that a thing too? What is your favorite summer refreshment? Your favorite cold drink? What are you reaching for when you need one? 905-427-9696. New music from Lainey on the way.
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4: 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So, you know, get on it before your future self finds out and judges you. Tennille Towns, Nate Holler, Orono Fair, September 11th. One word, so much fun. Well, I mean, well, that was three, but I was never really good at math anyway. KX96, everywhere in the GTA.
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2: sunshine today with a high of 25, clearing near midnight and an overnight low of 12. Sunshine again tomorrow with a high of 27, and Saturday, a mix of sun and cloud with a small chance of showers, a high of 26. There's weather and more at kxcountry.fm.

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0: Tim Hicks, Get By on GTA's number one country, KX96. And Brian, you've been hearing about these pickpockets. Apparently, this has been a thing in Toronto, which I never really thought that was our thing. I didn't think we were, you know, crafty enough for being, you know, you see it all the time in like Europe. There's pickpockets everywhere. But apparently in Toronto, it's happening. So many scams, though. I was reading recently about a scam where people were stealing Costco card information. And so there was a case where a woman was out like $5,000 for a laptop that was shipped to her house. The computer was bought with her Costco card. And I guess the scammers, they were porch pirates. And so they went and they grabbed the laptop before the person found it on their front porch, which is a pretty crafty scam, I tell you. I always find it funny, though, when I come across these credit card scams, like, go ahead, steal my credit card. Hope you like inheriting debt, sucker.
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8: Sunshine today with a high of 25, clearing near midnight and an overnight low of 12. Sunshine again tomorrow with a high of 27, and Saturday, a mix of sun and cloud with a small chance of showers, a high of 26. There's weather and more at kxcountry.fm.

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0: Tini Allard, somebody like that on GTA's number one country, KX96. Some fried shabuzi back there with Cowgirl. That's his latest. He has enlisted for his new album, Jelly Roll, Jamie Foxx, and Sam Elliott. Very interesting, lineup. I'm quite excited now to hear this new album from Shibuzi. Long ride of new country on the way. We've got Darius Rucker to kick things off with next.
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0: Well, Darius Rucker, not only a fantastic musician, also a great golfer. He's the global ambassador to golf. How does one become the global ambassador to golf? I mean, if that role ever becomes available, can I just throw my name in the hat? Here he is with All Right on GTA's number one country, KX96.

0: Smoke on GTA's number one country, KX96. I'm Brian. That is going to do it for my time. Derek Mann is in next. He'll take you right through this afternoon. We got a lot on the go. There's a lot of concerts coming up. Of course, this weekend is that Route 905 Festival. If you fancy a roadie down to the Hammer, chance to catch Brett Kissel, Chase Rice, Jade Eagleson, and more. Tickets, by the way, you can find ticket details at kx96.fm. Of course, this coming week, we've got a chance for you to score tickets to Boots and Hearts. We want to send you there. And yeah, so lots on the go. You can check kx96.fm, though. Always something on the go. 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Have yourself a great rest of this sunny Thursday, and we'll catch you again tomorrow. See you.
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9: Sunshine today with a high of 25, clearing near midnight and an overnight low of 12. Sunshine again tomorrow with a high of 27, and Saturday, a mix of sun and cloud with a small chance of showers, a high of 26. There's weather and more at kxcountry.fm.

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0: Tyler Joe Miller on GTA's number one country, KX96. He just played the Peterborough Music Fest last week. Another one coming up next weekend that I think is pretty cool. It is a tribute show, but it is Garth Brooks and Shania Twain. That is next Saturday, August 1st. And it's a free show, the Peterborough Music Fest. It is the longest running free music festival in Canada. And that's happening next weekend at Del Curry Park in Peterborough, though it does continue through August 19th. Derek Mann with you. It's nice to have a little bit of cooler temperatures this week. More comfortable, I guess I should say, now that we are out of that heat wave. But the next time you are looking to cool off, we are able to help. 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
0: Sunny and clear skies today. Overnight, tonight,

Clear skies today, overnight, tonight, a low of 9, surprisingly, for this time of year. Tomorrow, sunny as well, getting up to 27. Saturday, a mix of sun and cloud, small chance of showers there with a high of 26. It's 24 right now in Toronto, 19 in Markham, and 22 in Port Perry. There's weather and more at kxcountry.fm. 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

0: Gene Brody with Canadian Summer, GTA's number one country, KX96. I hope you are enjoying your Canadian summer. We will see Dean Brody with the Recklaws before summer's over, September 24th at RBC Amphitheater. Derek Mann with you. Good afternoon. Another long ride is on the way. We'll get to that in just a second. A little George Strait on the way next.
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0: Thelma and James on GTA's number one country, KX96. They are up for a couple of CCMA awards coming up at the show September 19th in Saskatoon. Good afternoon, Derek Mann here. Okay, dog owners. Survey says 2 out of 3 dog owners have cooked a special meal, just for their dog. So apparently kibble's not cutting it anymore. This survey says that they found 60% of dog owners consider themselves helicopter parents. I'm raising my hand right now. To their dogs. And I think some of us may need to have a conversation because 2/3 have actually gone into the kitchen and prepared a special meal specifically for their pup. Now, I'm not just talking about throwing a little bit of chicken on top of the kibble because Oakley gets that all the time. People have made their dogs beef stew, birthday cakes, even roast duck with a dog-friendly herb spice. I saw like the canine beer at the pet store the other day. It took everything in me not to buy it. But almost half have cooked something special for their dog's birthday. 3/4 say that they think their dog knows exactly how spoiled they are. Now, meanwhile, I'm the one eating leftovers in the sink and somebody's golden retriever is waiting for the duck course. I need to know, what is the most ridiculous, over-the-top thing you've ever done to spoil your pet? 905-427-9696.
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0: Sunny and clear skies today. Tomorrow, we are also looking at sunshine, getting up to 27. For Saturday, sun cloud mix there, small chance of rain, and a high of 26. It's 24 right now in Toronto and Brampton, 21 in Whitby. There's weather and more at kxcountry.fm. Jade Eagleson on the way. First, we got John Party. He's kicking his boots off.

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1: Hey, it's Carter Faith. 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

0: Grant on GTA's number one country, KX96. Derek Mann here. Today is National Peanut Butter and Chocolate Day. Now, this might be one of the few made-up food holidays that I am willing to fully support, because peanut butter and chocolate together, it's almost impossible to mess up. Peanut butter cups, cookies, brownies, ice cream. Like, I'll take all of it. It did get me thinking, though. Is there a better food combination? Peanut butter and jam, chips and dip, fries and gravy. You know, what is the food duo where one just isn't the same without the other? Because I think peanut butter and chocolate probably tops that list.
1: There is a disabled vehicle eastbound on the 401 in the Collectors at Warden. One right lane is closed there. There's another disabled vehicle eastbound on the 401 as well in the Collectors at Don Mills. The right lane and the shoulders closed there, and that is causing delays back until William Allen Road. And northbound on the DVP is slow from Don Mills. Eastbound on the 401 in Durham, some delays from Rock Road, past Pickering, Beach Road, and westbound between the 412 and Salem. I'm Olivia Flanagan. More traffic in minutes on KX96.
2: 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Tennille Towns, Nate Holler, Orono Fair, September 11th. 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Well, I mean, well, that was three, but I was never really good at math anyway. 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
0: Mainly sunny and clear skies. Overnight tonight, a low of 9. Tomorrow, sunshine once again, a high of 27. For Saturday, a mix of sun and cloud in there. There is a small chance of showers and a high of 26. It's 25 in Toronto and Mississauga, now 23 in Oshawa. There's weather and more at kxcountry.fm. 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

0: and Rick Ling on GTA's number one country, KX96. Another long ride is on the way with Nate Smith on deck.
1: The disabled vehicle eastbound on the 401 in the collectors at Don Mills has cleared, but there are still delays back until Young. But that disabled vehicle eastbound on the collectors at Warden has still got that right lane closed and is slow back until the 404 now. The northbound on the DVP is slow from before Don Mills now till the 401 and eastbound. In Durham, it's slow from Church Street until past Pickering Beach Road. And in Durham, eastbound on the 401, it's slow from Church Street past Salem, and westbound slow from before the 412 until Salem. KX96 traffic is brought to you in part by Whiskey and Walnut Event Planning. 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I'm Olivia Flanagan. More traffic in minutes on KX96.
2: I'm Holly Lynn in the KX96 newsroom. Here's what's making news this hour. An organized crime group could be behind a string of break-and-enters targeting homes in Clarington, Pickering, and Whitby. And the Jays doing all they can to avoid the sweep as they host the Rays one last time this series. 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
0: Apparently, men wearing shorts to work has become an actual workplace debate, which is awkward because I'm currently sitting here at work in shorts.
2: Yeah, but they're not ripped jean shorts.
0: No.
2: Or really low-riding skater shorts. No. You know?
0: They're not that
2: or
0: either.
2: Short shorts.
0: No, they're also... I'm a happy medium here in between,
2: yeah, they
0: really.
2: They look good.
0: I'm actually late to this because I only started wearing shorts to work about 2 years ago.
2: Well, we used to have, it wasn't allowed for people to wear shorts to work or open-toed shoes.
0: Oh, open-toed shoes too.
2: That was there too.
0: Okay.
2: But the girls kind of had some trouble with that, with the summer sandals.
0: Yes.
2: And, you know, our skirts were kind of like shorts.
0: Well, that's what I mean.
2: And so we did win the war on that one.
0: Yeah.
2: However, when they made the rule, it was... generally speaking, to avoid people coming to work in ripped jean shorts.
0: I love a ripped jean short.
2: And men.
0: Yeah. Like
2: it was geared toward men.
0: Yeah.
2: Not, you know, well, you just don't have our fashion sense.
0: Is that the problem?
2: I think so.
0: My problem is like, I didn't wear shorts to work until about 2 years ago. I didn't know how much leg was appropriate for the workplace, right? Like, and I have very large calves. I don't think they need any more attention on them.
2: Okay.
0: So that was my issue with that.
2: Okay.
0: But this debate is blowing up after workplaces in Japan relaxed their summer dress rules and more men started showing up in shorts. And now, you know, people are actually debating whether bare, hairy legs are appropriate at work. Like, I'm sorry, if it's 30-something outside.
2: Oh, the heat we've been experiencing.
0: Yeah.
2: Absolutely. I think everybody should be entitled to wear shorts. However, remember, we're air-conditioned in here, too.
0: Yes,
2: I've got a sweatshirt. On my chair.
0: I see there's a new fan up here in the corner that I keep looking at. It's shoved up here in the corner. But are these legs really hurting productivity?
2: No, I don't think so.
0: I see a bit of a question there.
2: Yeah. It's just, again, the flip-flops and jean shorts with rips. I think that's what we're trying to avoid.
0: Okay.
2: You can be business casual with shorts. You absolutely can.
0: No, I'm not going to wear my ripped jorts into the office. But I just need to know if I was breaking some unwritten workplace rule the last two summers, but I think I'm probably in the clear here.
2: No, you always look good.
0: Oh, I appreciate that.
2: Yeah, you do.
0: So, men wearing shorts to work, is this completely acceptable in the summer or does it look a little unprofessional? 905-427-9696.
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1: Tyler Joe Miller on GTA's number one country, KX96. It is almost sunflower season, and I am outstanding in a field this week at the Sunflower Farm in Beaverton as they get ready for the sunflowers to bloom. They are opening up next weekend, the August-long weekend, and ready for you to come and check out the thousands of sunflowers in the field. They've got photo ops. They've got line dancing. They have markets, paint days, and you could be getting in on some line dancing and as well as some sunflowers with a bouquet of that and a sunflower hat. You want to grab that? It's over on the KX96 Facebook page. Your chance with a video pinned at the top of the page. And I will be back checking out different Durham Farm Fresh farms all summer long into the fall as well and giving you a chance to pick up some Durham Farm Fresh goodies.
2: A disabled vehicle westbound on the 401 at Westney. The on-ramp, all the lanes are closed, so if you are looking to go westbound on the 401, you are either going to have to get on before at Salem or after that collision at Brock Road. There is also a new disabled vehicle westbound on the 401 in the collectors at Morningside. The left lane is closed there. No delays there, but as well, still got that disabled vehicle eastbound in the express on the 401 at Kennedy Row. The left lane and left shoulders there, and that's caused delays back before the 404. KX96 traffic is brought to you in part by Volt Raceway in Bowmanville. Beat the heat at Volt Raceway. Race, bowl, throw axes, and hit the arcade with the Family Thrill Day Pass. Available Monday through Thursday till September 6th. Learn more at voltraceway.com. I'm Olivia Flanagan. More traffic in minutes on KX96.
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1: KX Weather. couple of clouds this evening, an overnight low of 10. However, tomorrow we are back to that sunny, clear sky with a high of 27. We will see some clouds again tomorrow near midnight, and that's going to continue through Saturday, but a mix of sun in there as well. There is a small chance of showers Saturday with a high of 26. It is 26 now in Toronto. It's 23 in Richmond Hill and Ajax. There's weather and more at KXCountry.fm. Kyle McKierney on the way. We will see these ones at Boots and Hearts coming up next month.

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2: Good afternoon. It is 4 o'clock. I'm Holly Lynn with KX96 News. A few clouds this evening with an overnight low of 10. It is 23 right now. Checking traffic, here is Olivia.
3: Westbound on the 401 on-ramp at West Knee, there is a disabled vehicle closing all the lanes. So if you are trying to get westbound on the 401 in Ajax, you're either going to have to get on at Salem or wait after the collision until Brock Road. And as well, not causing any delays, just a lane to be aware of. There is the disabled vehicle westbound on the 401 in the collectors at Morningside. The left lane is closed there. Northbound on the TBB is just jammed from before Don Mills until the 404. And eastbound on the 401 in Durham, it is slow from before Church Street until after Salem. And that picks up once again from Brock Road until Stevenson. I'm Olivia Flanagan. More traffic in minutes on KX96.
2: Making news this hour. Police are sounding the alarm about an organized crime group they believe is operating in Durham region. They're noticing a pattern of break and enters at homes in Clarington, Pickering, and Whitby. Investigators say suspects are using parks, trails, and green spaces to get into backyards, and then in some cases use ladders to access second-story windows. Photos of the suspects are up at DurhamRadioNews.com. Two GO Transit employees are recovering after they were assaulted by a man in Oshawa. Police say it happened earlier this month when the man was asked to leave the GO station. He ran off, but Air One and the canine unit found him hiding in some bushes and tall grass. A man is dead after a propane explosion inside a residential trailer on a golf resort east of Peterborough. OPP were called to Belmere Winds Golf Resort yesterday afternoon. The 63-year-old was taken to hospital but died from his injuries this morning. OPP are sharing the details of a major drug bust. They seized almost 1.7 tons of illegal drugs connected to an alleged U.S.-Canada cross-border trafficking network. They allege truck drivers knowingly moved the drugs across the border within legitimate supply chains. 21 people have been charged. Meanwhile, a man is pleading guilty to bringing people to the United States from Canada. Back in 2023, investigators say he rented a van, then picked up 12 people who crossed the border into Vermont, expecting to be paid $400 per person. U.S. officials say he was also in a secret chat group for drivers transporting people crossing the border illegally. An Etobicoke bar is losing its liquor license after it was found out the owner and manager were buying stolen alcohol. Ontario's License Appeal Tribunal found the pair at Southside Johnny's Bar and Grill were buying booze stolen by shoplifters at the LCBO. The bar posted a message saying Southside Johnny's will be temporarily closed for the next few weeks, but no mention of the license issue. And U.S. health officials are investigating a new outbreak involving the diarrhea-causing parasite Cyclospora. The outbreak included 72 people as of yesterday. The Food and Drug Administration has not yet identified which products are linked to the illnesses. The FDA earlier this week said it remained focused on lettuce from Taylor Farms as the source of a separate outbreak. The Blue Jays are looking to avoid a four-game sweep at the hands of the Tampa Bay Rays today, and the Commonwealth Games in Glasgow, Scotland got underway. Canada has sent a 149-athlete team, including Andre DeGrasse. Local news, weather, and more is on the Durham Radio News app and DurhamRadioNews.com. Weather is next.
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6: A couple of clouds tonight with an overnight low of 10. Tomorrow, we're looking at sunny, clear skies and a high of 27. Saturday's got a little bit of cloud mixed with a little bit of sun, a small chance of rain, and a high of 26. It's 26 in Toronto, 23 in Ajax and Richmond Hill. There's weather and more at kxcountry.fm. Cameron Whitcomb has 8 nominations at the CCMAs with a show coming up September 19th in Saskatoon. His newest on the way right now, Jelly Roll.

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GTA's number one country, KX96. It was announced today. He is one of the performers for the Band Shells shows at the CNE this year. They've got shows August 21st through September 6th. Dallas Smith is playing August 31st. Now, what's interesting about this is it's titled as Dallas Smith with surprise headliner. Nobody else

0: on this bill, besides one other one that is just blurred out entirely, has a surprise or something we don't know. So there is still a headliner to be announced, or maybe it's a surprise right then and there. Anyways, Dallas Smith, August 31st with surprise headliner. That's going to bug me. So that is at the CNE this year, part of the Band Shell shows, like I said, running August 21st through September 6th. The CNE is going to be back before you know it.
1: There is a disabled vehicle closed down the on-ramp at Westney. So 401 westbound, the on-ramp.

0: Chesney. So 401 westbound, the on-ramp is closed. So if you're looking to get on in Ajax, you're either going to have to get on before at Brock Road or after at Salem as well. Not causing any delays, but there is another disabled vehicle westbound on the 401 and the collectors at Morningside. Eastbound on the 401 in Durham, it's slow from just before Church Street until just before Salem. That picks up once again from Brock Street until Stevenson. Westbound, it's slow from Brock Street until Salem. KX96 traffic is brought to you in part by Red Barn Bingo in Oshawa. 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I'm Olivia Flanagan, more traffic in minutes on KX96.
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8: Couple of clouds tonight, an overnight low of 10. Tomorrow it's going to be sunny once again with a high of 27. A little bit of cloudiness as well tomorrow night, and Saturday, sun mixed with the cloud and a high of 26. It's 24 now in Brampton, 20 in Markham, and 23 in Bowmanville. There's weather and more at kxcountry.fm. The newest from Lainey Wilson on the way with John Mayer. Here's Brooks and Dunn.

0: Nate Holler on GTA's number one country, KX96. He'll be at the Orno Fair with Tenille Towns Friday, September 11th. 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
1: Back disabled vehicle westbound on the 401 at Westney. Closing the on-ramp has been cleared. Northbound on the DVP, it is extremely slow from Eglinton until the 401. Eastbound on the 401 heading into Durham, it's still slow from Church Street until past Salem. Got some relief, and that picks up once again from Brock Street until past Thixon. And westbound, it's slow from Brock Street until Salem. KX96 traffic is brought to you in part by Volt Raceway in Bowmanville. Beat the heat at Volt Raceway. Race bull, throw axes, and hit the arcade with the Family Thrill Day Pass. Available Monday through Thursday until September 6th. Learn more at voltraceway.com. I'm Olivia Flanagan. More traffic in minutes on KX96.
2: I'm Holly Lynn in the KX96 newsroom. Here's what's making news this hour. Air One and the K-9 unit tracked down a man who assaulted two GO Transit workers at the Oshawa station. And in the 6th, the Jays are leading the Rays. These stories and more coming up at 5 o'clock. 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
3: I know we're through last week's heat wave, but also summer isn't over yet. Mm-mm. And it has officially been so hot that somebody has invented a fridge for people.
2: I love this idea.
3: Now, I don't mean like standing in front of your fridge with the door open, pretending you're looking for something type deal. No, this is a company in Japan. It's a human-sized cooling box that you can step inside when you need a break from the heat.
2: It's great. It's like an outhouse with air conditioning.
3: Yeah, it's something like that. Basically, you walk in, you close the door, and then you get blasted with cold air until you feel human again.
2: I would love that.
3: That is so, so nice. Now, normally I would hear human refrigerator and have a lot of questions.
2: Right.
3: But, you know, after the heat we've had, where do I order one of these?
2: I know.
3: You know what I mean? You know, we could put one beside the water machine here.
2: You could put one right beside my bed.
3: You can put one there too. Like by August, I might just move into one of these things.
2: Yeah, it's a terrific idea. It's almost like, you know, consider it like a sauna. It would be great if your head could stick out too.
3: Okay.
2: You know what I mean?
3: What? Because the rest of your body is warm and...
2: Well, the rest of your body, but so you can see what's going on and you don't feel like you're... in an outhouse. You know what I mean? They used to have these, I don't know, like body saunas, like years ago, like when they first started coming out.
3: And you could sit in the chair, right?
2: And then they would close the door on you. Yeah.
3: Okay, yeah.
2: I'll take any model, actually, as long as it's cooling me down.
3: To cool down, because chances are it's going to get hot again pretty, well, not soon. I don't know. But, I mean, like I said, summer's not over. So I was going to ask, like, the go-to trick for cooling off when it is that hot. My idea is just to not go outside, as long as you're somewhere where the AC is.
2: Or wear shorts at work.
3: Yeah, or do that, because I am doing that. And yes, it's okay. We've come to the conclusion that it is okay to wear shorts at work, as long as they're not jorts, or I do wear a jort sometimes, but not ripped jorts.
2: Okay.
3: Right? Okay, so best way to cool off in the heat. 905-427-9696.
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6: I was all but 22, I think, at the time. I'd been out on the road, lonely at night. And it'd been a while, so it was on my mind. Well, I saw him walk in with his cowboy hat. 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His boots like glass on a sawdust floor.

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0: Bailey Zimmerman, Chevy Silverado, GTA's number one country, KX96. I know we were talking about the human refrigerator, a great way to cool off if you can get your hands on one. But if not, you can also get some Kawartha Dairy ice cream from Enniskillen General Store. 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
1: Northbound on the JVP is jammed from Danforth until the 401. Southbound on the 404 is slow from before Shepherd. Eastbound on the 401 in Durham, it's filling in now from Liverpool until past Salem. That picks up once again from Brock Street until past 6 and in westbound slow from Brock Street until Salem. KX96 traffic is brought to you in part by Whiskey and Walnut event planning. 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I'm Olivia Flanagan. 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
0: Couple of clouds tonight and overnight, low of 10. We will see sunshine again tomorrow, though, a high of 27 for the day, clear in the evening. A little bit of cloudiness overnight, though. That'll carry through Saturday with a little bit of sun in there, too. Some showers and a high of 26. It's 20 now in Uxbridge, 23 in Whitby, and 24 in Toronto. There's weather and more at KXCountry.fm. 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
1: Good afternoon. It is 5 o'clock. I'm Holly Lynn with KX96 News for Canada Flooring and Rugs in Whitby. A few clouds this evening, an overnight low of 10. It's 23 right now and checking traffic. Here's Olivia.
2: There's a new disabled vehicle westbound on the 401 at Westney, one left lane, and the left shoulder is closed there. Northbound on the DVP, it's jammed from Danforth until the 404. Eastbound on the 401 heading through Durham is filling in from now Liverpool until Salem. That picks up once again from Brock Street until past Thixon, and westbound it's slow from Brock Street until Salem. I'm Olivia Flanagan. More traffic in minutes on KX96.
1: Making news this hour. Durham police say an organized crime group could be behind a string of break and enters targeting homes in Clarington, Pickering, and Whitby. Investigators say suspects are carrying work tools and may pose as landscapers or tradespeople to avoid drawing attention. Their photos are up at durhamradionews.com. Police are asking you to contact them if you suspect any suspicious activity. A man is facing charges after two GO Transit workers were assaulted at the Oshawa GO Train station. Both suffered minor injuries after the incident earlier this month. The man had been asked to leave the GO station. Air One and the K-9 unit later tracked him down and he was arrested. A man is dead after a propane explosion inside a residential trailer on a golf resort east of Peterborough. OPP were called to the explosion on the Bellmere Winds Golf Resort property yesterday afternoon. The 63-year-old was taken to hospital but died from his injuries today. A message on an Etobicoke bar reads, "Southside Johnny's is temporarily closed for the next few weeks." There is no mention the bar just lost their liquor license. Ontario's License Appeal Tribunal says the owner and manager had quite a deal going. They were buying booze stolen by shoplifters at the LCBO. Their liquor license has been revoked. The OPP say 21 people have been charged and 1.7 tons of illegal drugs have been seized after an investigation into an alleged U.S.-Canada cross-border trafficking network. They say the suspects used legitimate supply chains to move the drugs. Guns, ammo, money counters, and cell phones were also seized. Police estimate the street value of the drugs is more than $139 million. And the feds are getting advice on how to make better decisions and be more accountable. An independent task force has been assembled with the goal of giving Ottawa advice on how to modernize the public service. They'll also look into decision-making when it comes to major projects and AI. The group includes a former national security advisor to Justin Trudeau. The Blue Jays are playing the Rays this afternoon, and last check, just starting the eighth, the Jays are leading 3-1. Knock on wood. And the Commonwealth Games are underway in Scotland. 149 Canadian athletes are competing in Glasgow, including three-time Olympian Andre DeGrasse. Local news, weather, and more is on the Durham Radio News app and durhamradionews.com. Weather is next.
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5: A few clouds tonight, an overnight low of 10. We will see sunshine tomorrow, a high for the day of 27. Clear skies tomorrow night. We will see the clouds overnight, which are also carrying through Saturday with a mix of sun in there and a high of 26. Small chance of showers. Right now, it's 20 in Uxbridge, 24 in Toronto, and 23 in Whitby. There's weather and more at kxcountry.fm. Apparently, we have got some Florida Georgia Line shows in the works for 2026. 27. That's all we know so far. But Tyler Hubbard doing a recent interview and sharing exactly that. Here he is now with Park.
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0: Breakfast with Cooper Allen on GTA's number one country, KX96. Derek Mann here. Imagine being kept awake all night by somebody laying on their car horn, only to discover the somebody is a bear. This happened in Colorado, and people in a neighborhood kept hearing a car horn going off throughout the night. So eventually, somebody goes to figure out what's happening, and there was a bear trapped inside an SUV. Apparently, it had managed to get into the vehicle, and it couldn't figure out how to get back out. So while moving around inside, it kept hitting the horn, which means, and I can picture this so clearly, like a neighbor is lying in bed at 2 a.m. just thinking, who is doing that? And, you know, you look at the window and go, you know what, never mind. He can honk as long as he wants. Imagine storming outside, like, ready for confrontation, and then realizing the other guy is a bear. My cat woke me up two nights ago because she knocked a glass cup off the nightstand and smashed glass everywhere. I didn't have my contacts in, so I couldn't clean it up right away. So I just covered it so I could go back to sleep. She just wanted food, of course. But I covered it so I could go back to sleep, but then, you know, couldn't get back to sleep. What is the weirdest thing that has ever woken you up in the middle of the night? 905-427-9696.
1: Northbound on the DVP is jammed from Eglinton until the 401 as well. There was delays from Dundas until before Don Mills as well. Eastbound on the 401 in Durham, it's slow from Liverpool until past Salem. That picks up once again around Brock Street to about Stevenson. And westbound, it's slow from Brock Street until Salem. 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I'm Olivia Flanagan. More traffic in minutes on KX96.
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0: A little bit of cloudiness this evening, an overnight low of 10. Tomorrow, we got that sun back with a high of 27. Clear skies, a little bit of cloudiness overnight. And into Saturday, some cloud, some sun, possibly some showers, a high of 26. It's 23 in Pickering, 25 in Mississauga, also 23 in Port Perry. There's weather and more at kxcountry.fm. Luke Combs starts another long ride now.

0: Thanks for doing it, Sunil Town. Sunshine's free. GTA's number one country, KX96. Another long ride on the way. Luke Bryan to kick things off in just a few.
1: Northbound on the JVP is on and off from Dundas until the 404. Eastbound on the 401 in Durham, it's slow from Liverpool until past Salem. That picks up once again before Brock Street until Stevenson. Westbound on the 401, it is slow from Brock Street until Salem as well. KX96 traffic is brought to you in part by Volt Raceway in Bowmanville. Beat the heat at Volt Raceway. Race bull, throw axes, and hit the arcade with the Family Thrill Day Pass. Available Monday through Thursday till September 6th. Learn more at voltraceway.com. I'm Olivia Flanagan. More traffic in minutes on KX96.
2: I'm Holly Lynn in the KX96 newsroom. Here's what's making news this hour. An organized crime ring is behind a string of break-and-enters in Clarington, Pickering, and Whitby. And the Jays have done it, beating the Rays today 3-1 and avoiding the sweep. These stories and more coming up at 6 o'clock. 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
0: There are two words you never want to hear when you're about to walk into a zoo. That is animal escaped.
2: Right.
0: So there is a zoo in South Carolina today. This morning, they had to delay their opening because an animal had escaped from its enclosure. Now, the part I love here is when the news first broke, they weren't saying what animal.
2: I know, I'm dying to find out.
0: It was. I feel like that's very important information to know because there's a bit of a difference between, one of our penguins got out or, like, where's the tiger? You know what I mean?
2: Yes, I do.
0: You can't just say an animal escaped because that's the whole zoo going through my brain right here. Mm-hmm. They haven't actually said what the animal was.
2: Oh, my goodness.
0: So we don't actually know. But the thing, I need a threat level.
2: Did they capture it?
0: So they did open. The opening was just delayed for a little bit. But I don't know what of these animals was actually, missing.
2: Right.
0: Like, am I helping you look for it or do I need to get back in my car and leave? Like, type thing, you know what I mean? So if that was you, so you were on your way to the zoo today and you heard that an animal had escaped. If there was one animal at that zoo that would make you turn around, what would it be? Because I think snakes, but can they move that quick to get out?
2: Absolutely.
0: Yeah? Because I really don't like snakes. I remember they used to have that giant one at the Toronto Zoo, like that giant
2: right.
0: one. Oh, God. I did not like that thing.
2: Like anything poisonous, no, I would turn around.
0: Anything poisonous, yeah.
2: Or with claws, turn around.
0: Okay. What about any of the birds? But I'm talking like an ostrich.
2: Oh, I'd be okay with that.
0: They can run fast, though.
2: I know they can, but why would they be chasing me?
0: I don't know. Why would any of them be chasing you, really? I mean, unless they're...
2: Well, I don't think an ostrich is going to eat a human, whereas...
0: Could they?
2: Like a tiger
0: yeah.
2: or a panther may.
0: A panther. A panda.
2: Mm-hmm.
0: Yeah, them too. So,
2: a bear.
0: Yeah, I guess it depends how far deep they are in the zoo as well, mm-hmm. where they could be coming from, right? So, just to the zoos out there, if you're gonna have a notice out, I think we need to be aware of a threat level. But okay, if one animal had escaped from the zoo, which one are you hoping it isn't? 905-427-9696.
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0: GTA's number one country, KX96. We are almost in sunflower season, by the way. I am outstanding in a field this week at the Sunflower Farm in Beaverton, and you could be too. They'll be opening up next weekend, and you will be able to go and check out the sunflowers, thousands of them as well. They've got line dancing. They have a vendor market throughout the August-long weekend, as well as some paint days, so you can go and paint in the Sunflower Farm as well. Check the KX96 Facebook page. That is your chance to pick up passes to line dancing, as well as a bouquet of sunflowers and a couple sunflower hats too. So keep it locked there as well for your chance at more Durham Farm Fresh goodies all the way through fall, as I am outstanding in a field at more stops.
1: Northbound on the DVP, it is jammed from the Gardner until Dunn Mills. Got some relief there, but it picks up around Lawrence until the 401. Eastbound on the 401, it's filling up from White's Road until Salem. That picks up once again from Brock Street until Stevenson. Westbound on the 401 is slow from Brock until Salem as well. And eastbound on the 401, there is delays between the 412 and KX96 traffic is brought to you in part by the Brooklyn Group. 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I'm Olivia Flanagan. More traffic in minutes on KX96.

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5: Partly cloudy tonight, an overnight low of 10. Tomorrow, sunny and a high of 27. Clear skies there. A little bit of cloudiness overnight into Saturday. Sun cloud mix with that. And a tiny chance of showers, a high of 26. It's 23 now in Richmond Hill and Whitby. 25 in Toronto. There's weather and more at kxcountry.ca.

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2: Good evening. It is 6 o'clock. I'm Holly Lynn with KX96 News for Armstrong Funeral Home in Oshawa. A few clouds this evening with a low of 10. It is 23 right now. And checking traffic, here's Olivia.
3: Northbound on the DVP is slow from the bottom until Don Mills, but after that, it is smooth sailing. Southbound on the 404, though, is still jammed from Shepherd all the way until the bottom. Eastbound on the 401, it's slow from Liverpool until Salem. That picks up once again from Brock Street until Stevenson, and westbound slow from Brock Street until Salem. I'm Olivia Flanagan. More traffic in minutes on KX96.
2: Making news this hour, Durham police are sounding the alarm about a rise in residential break-in enters by who they believe to be an organized crime group. They say suspects are using parks, trails, and green spaces to access backyards, mainly in Clarington, Pickering, and Whitby. In some cases, they'll use ladders to get to second-story windows. Two GO Transit employees are recovering after they were assaulted by a man in Oshawa. Police say it happened earlier this month when the man was asked to leave the GO station. He ran off, but Air One and the K-9 unit found him hiding in some bushes and tall grass. A man is dead after a propane explosion inside a residential trailer on a golf resort east of Peterborough. OPP were called to Bellemere Winds Golf Resort yesterday afternoon. The 63-year-old was taken to hospital but died from his injuries this morning. OPP are sharing the details of a major drug bust. They seized almost 1.7 tons of illegal drugs connected to an alleged U.S.-Canada cross-border trafficking network. They allege truck drivers knowingly moved the drugs across the border within legitimate supply chains. 21 people have been charged. Meanwhile, a man is pleading guilty to bringing people to the United States from Canada. Back in 2023, investigators say he rented a van, then picked up 12 people who crossed the border into Vermont, expecting to be paid $400 a person. U.S. officials say he was also in a secret chat group for drivers transporting people crossing the border illegally. An Etobicoke bar is losing its liquor license after it was found out the owner and manager were buying stolen alcohol. Ontario's License Appeal Tribunal found the pair at Southside Johnny's Bar and Grill were buying booze stolen by shoplifters at the LCBO. The bar posted a message saying Southside Johnny's will be temporarily closed for the next few weeks, but did not mention the license issue. And OpenAI says rogue AI models broke free from human control, and some see it as a warning shot. It is the kind of development only seen in science fiction. An artificial intelligence system breaks free and acts on its own to hack another company. OpenAI says the incident underscores the blistering growth in the technology's capabilities. The Jays have done it, avoiding the sweep this afternoon by the Tampa Bay Rays. In the fourth game of the series, Toronto beat Tampa by a score of 3-1. Local news, weather, and more is on the Durham Radio News app and durhamradionews.com. Weather is next.
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6: Couple of
1: clouds tonight, an overnight low of 10. Tomorrow, we are looking at sunny skies again. Clear as well with a high of 27. We will see some clouds near midnight. The cloudiness with the sunniness, a mix of that Saturday. Small chance of rain and a high of 26. It's 23 in Ajax right now, 20 in Uxbridge, and 25 in Mississauga. 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James Barker Band on the way with their newest. Here's Russell Dickerson.

0: Aaron Goodvin with Country Dance on GTA's number one country, KX96. And speaking of Country Dance, I know a place that you can do that. Jackson Dean is coming to the Opera House, which is my new favorite venue. I only just went there for the first time like 2 months ago. He is going to be there September 2nd, and we have got your chance to be at that show. How? KX96.fm. The KXtras tab, which is updated with new KXtras goodies that you can get in on every week. And right there, right now, your chance to pick up tickets to see Jackson Dean at the Opera House September 2nd. Another long ride to new country is on the way. Morgan Wallen's coming up with his newest. Garth Brooks is next.
1: Northbound on the DVP, it is slow from the bottom until Don Mills. Other than that, northbound on the DVP is looking good. Southbound on the 404 is still slow from Finch all the way until Don Mills as well. Eastbound on the 401, it's filling in still from Liverpool until Salem. Got some relief around the 412, and that picks up once again from before Brock Street until Stevenson. KX96 traffic is brought to you in part by the Capitol Theater in Port Hope. Is Bella Manningham losing her grip on reality, or is it being loosened for her? Experience the iconic stage thriller Gaslight August 21st through September 6th. Tickets at CapitolTheater.com. I'm Olivia Flanagan. We're traffic in minutes on KX96.
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0: Matt Lang with Getcha. GTA's number one country, KX96. Derek Mann here, and Taylor Swift has officially joined the Kelce family, but apparently the Kelces felt like, you know, she was family long before there was a wedding. We finally got a little bit more of an inside scoop. Kylie Kelce has given us a little bit of a peek behind the curtain at the wedding. She was saying in her podcast that it was absolutely magical. And she says, you know, despite being the most famous couple on the planet, the wedding actually felt really intimate and was completely filled with love. Now, my favorite part is that Kylie says welcoming Taylor into the family wasn't really anything new, because as far as they were concerned, she'd already been a part of the family for quite some time. The wedding just, you know, made it official. Now, even Jason and Kylie's four little girls got involved as Taylor and Travis's flower girls. So, you know, after watching this whole love story play out in public, Taylor Swift is officially Taylor Kelce. And Taylor Kelce is on the way to kick off another long ride next.
1: Northbound on the DVP is still jammed from the bottom until Don Mills. Southbound on the 404 is also really slow from Finch until Eglinton. Eastbound on the 401 in Durham, it's lightening up a little bit, just some delays from Wesley until Salem now, and from Brock Street until Fixin. And westbound, it's slow from Brock until Salem. 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I'm Olivia Flanagan. More traffic in minutes on KX96.
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0: on GTA's number one country, KX96. You know, after a few years back, winning breakout artist at the CMA Ontario Awards, which of course just covers the province, he picked up a bunch of awards there this year and is now nominated for breakthrough artist at the CCMAs, which of course is across Canada. And this year, the CCMAs are once again through online voting, having the fans pick, you know, fans choice for one, obviously, but also the breakthrough artist or group of the year. So Country Music Week is kicking off September 16th. The show is September 19th in Saskatoon, and Sully Burrows up for breakthrough artist or group of the year. Thanks for hanging out this afternoon. We will get to another long ride on the way. I'll be back tomorrow at 2. It'll be Friday. We got Colin Miller in next. Another long ride on the way with Carter Faith coming up.
1: Taking a final look at traffic today. Northbound on the DVP is still slow from Dundas until Don Mills. It actually picks up from Eglinton until the 401 now. Southbound on the 404 is still slow from Finch all the way until Lawrence. Eastbound on the 401 in Durham, it's on and off from Westmeath until Fixon. And westbound, it's slow from Brock until Salem. KX96 traffic is brought to you in part by Mercedes-Benz Durham. 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I'm Olivia Flanagan with traffic on KX96.
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1: 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I'm Olivia Flanagan, brought to you by Boyle Team Real Estate. 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

0: GTA's number one country, KX96, there's Shania, Any Man of Mine, and George Burge with Luke Bryan, Ride, Ride, Ride. Hey, it's Brian Cox here, Thursday night. Thanks for hanging out as we continue on through some great music tonight. We got another long ride of new country all set, ready to go. Going to kick off with some Jason Aldean coming up for us in just a few minutes. Hey, don't forget to join us, KX96, in the Orno Agricultural Society Fair, presenting Tennille Towns and Nate Haller live at the Orno Fair. This is going to come up real fast. We don't want to wish away summer, but September 11th will be here before you know it. And if you're going to join us at the show, which you should because it's always a great time, you want to get your tickets now at kx96.fm. 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That's going to be a lot of fun. Tennille Towns, Nate Haller, Orno Fair. Make sure you join us.
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0: GTA's number one country, KX96, Shaboozy with Jelly Roll, there's Amen, and I Never Lie, Zach Top, in there for us too. Hey, it's Brian Cox here taking you through some great music. We got a whole bunch more ready to go. James Barker Band on the way. Riley Green gonna get us back into the music next.
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0: GTA's number one country, KX96. There's Thomas Rhett after all the bars are closed, and My Maria, a classic from Brooks and Dunn, in there for us, too. Hey, it's Brian Cox. Thanks for hanging out on this Thursday night. K-Extras, tonight is the deadline. Midnight tonight, you want to get in there and get your entries in. 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